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107.5 KZL, Britney Spears leaning on her former bodyguard among her legal troubles, which isn't a good thing because her former bodyguard has a bad influence on her. Allegations of hacking into her devices, a history of domestic violence and drug abuse. Probably not the man she needs right now, but we'll see what happens. It's KZL. Looks like

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107.5 KZL, the number one hit music station. I'm Zach in for Tripper tonight. We are rolling through at least 25 in a row, nonstop. That is over an hour and 20 minutes of continuous music for you. And it rolls on with Somber now. This is Homewrecker.

Who's the hottest Jonas brother? Who do you think? I'm a sucker for you. I think it's Nick, but people are fiending after Kevin now after he's been seen without his shirt on. It's KZL. I

107.5 KZL, I'm Zach. So if you didn't hear, Clive Davis has died at the age of 94. He was responsible for discovering Whitney Houston, the Notorious B.I.G., Patti Smith, Usher, and TLC, and a whole lot more.

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Showers and thunderstorms possible tonight, down to 71. Tomorrow, cloudy, some showers and thunderstorms around. We'll get back up to 87. Zara Larson's on now. 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

107.5 KZL, something very disgusting for you. There are new diapers out there. Would you try them? They sound disgusting. I'll tell you all about them coming up in about 7 minutes. It's 107.5 KZL.

parenting hacks circles and everything, and it's wool diapers, not just the cloth ones, which they can last a month without being washed. That's disgusting. They say that you can, they cost between 40 and 100 bucks, and you only need a few. I think that's gross. I don't even care if there's something that you insert in it. I just think that's gross. Ew.

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107.5 KZL. So those wool diapers that are trending everywhere, apparently they're a two-part system, okay? There's an insert, which is usually cotton, looks like a sanitary pad and catches all the baby's waste. Now the wool diaper is just a cover that holds the cotton in place. So what's the point? It's just something to put on top of a diaper, basically. It doesn't make sense to me. It's a waste of money. It's KZL.

on KZL, she's announced her inaugural Daisy Chain Fields Festival. It's taking place August 29th in Irvine, California. Think Lilith Fair. It's a female concert-oriented thing, and Sarah McLachlan will also be performing there, too. So, it's Olivia Rodrigo. I know.

see Kesha in concert in Raleigh a couple of weeks ago? I did not. I was out of town and then came back for a day, and then I was like, yeah, that's too much, so I didn't get to go. I would love to see Kesha in concert, though. 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Zach in for Tripper and Tame Impala now. 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

0: 107.5 KCL, the number one hit music station. I'm Zach. I'm out. I'll be back with you tomorrow at 7 in for Tripper. Jason Derulo is on now. Have a good one. See ya.
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She'll be all right. No riding shining on at night. She will save herself this time. And in fact, tonight, she did confirm. The cold never lasts, my darling. It just teaches the heart how to

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1: Dancing on the tightrope, trying to keep my eyes closed. 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

0: Another day, another AML has experienced Jared out in the wild. So what we like to say, you know, just Jared living life.
1: That's right.
0: Yep. And then this time, instead of snitching to me or to Matt, the AML told Jason.
2: That is true. Many times, not all the time, Jared and I happen to go to the same place when we get our haircut.
0: You guys go to the same place for a lot of stuff.
2: Well, it's next to, I guess it's closer to, it's in the middle of
1: Jared.
2: Oh
1: my gosh.
2: Hold on.
1: I know what it is now.
2: Hold on.
0: In the middle.
1: Oh my gosh. Oh, this is so bad.
2: Hold on.
0: In the middle of what?
2: Hold on. In the middle of our towns.
0: Okay,
2: so it's... Mm-hmm. Hold
0: so
2: on.
0: Bad. It sounds so
1: I'm not going to say it, but it just... Thanks for the reminder, but I'll say.
2: See, you're already ruining
0: what?
2: It.
0: What?
1: No, no one
2: hold
1: has
2: on.
1: No idea.
2: Let me tell you. Tell it.
1: Okay, this is embarrassing.
0: Okay. All right.
2: But Carol told me that Everly had to get her split ends
0: yes.
2: cut, and it's not like a major haircut, but it's, I don't
0: it's
2: know,
0: just a trim,
2: a bunch
0: yeah.
2: of nonsense.
0: It's a trim, and it's important.
2: You don't really need the split ends. It
0: okay.
2: would be fine. And I... she goes, well, let's go to Great Clips in Oak Ridge. So I said, okay, we're right there.
0: Yeah.
2: And she, Everly goes in first. And I'm like, you know what? I want a haircut too. So we go and get our haircuts. As I'm cutting, as she's cutting my hair, one of the women recognized me.
0: Mm-hmm.
2: And another woman
0: oh, no.
2: recognizing me. All the hairstylists. Oh. And then another hair. The end, all the hairstylists
1: oh, yeah.
2: recognize me and say, oh, you're from Jared and Katie in the morning.
0: Uh-huh.
2: And as I'm sitting there, like, yeah, your friend stopped by last week.
1: Mm-hmm.
2: I'm like, who's my friend? Jared. I'm like, not a friend, coworker. No, I don't know what he did.
1: Wait, yeah, tell me first. I'll see if it's a friend or not.
0: I know, you have to see like what they did, and then you're yeah, like, right, well, like, playing them? I don't know.
1: Right. Yeah, like something good. You're like, yeah, friend. Yeah,
0: I'm
1: great
0: not sure.
1: friend. Good friend.
2: I think
1: oh,
2: she
1: my
2: said
1: gosh.
2: That you brought in
1: it's
2: one of
1: me.
2: Your kids.
0: Yeah, I was going to say, what are you doing there? I mean, no offense.
1: No, I'm not.
0: But, like, what are you doing there?
2: When she said that Jared was in here, I'm like, why? He
0: yeah.
2: has nothing to cut.
0: He has no hair.
1: And I shave my own head now.
2: And,
0: yeah.
2: I'm sitting in the chair.
1: It was Ezra,
2: like,
1: who's 5.
0: Yeah. Okay.
2: And it becomes quiet in the place, and all the stylists are looking at me like, mm-hmm.
0: Oh, that's never good.
1: This sucks.
0: This is never
2: And they said that Jared, last week, got his son's, is it your son?
1: Yeah, Ezra.
2: Okay, your son's haircut. And he, when he went to pay... They don't take Discover.
1: That's
2: so
1: right.
2: He said, oh, okay. Well, if you don't take Discover, let me just, I'll pay like tomorrow or something.
1: Yeah, yeah, yeah.
2: Apparently, Jared never paid. It's now all through last week. And
0: what?
2: A lot of the hairstylists saw him at Joey's Burger, which is next door. And they all looked at him while he's eating, paying for his food.
0: What?
2: And everyone
3: who takes Discover, by the way, Joey's? Thank you.
2: Okay, go to the next day. Go to the ATM.
0: You didn't pay?
1: Well, because I told her, I said, I'm going to, I think I had something. I had to drop Ezra off. I said, I have to go right now. And the lady, we've gone there for years, so just bring it tomorrow. And I was like, okay, cool. Totally forgot. Like, until Jason said, I'm like, what?
0: Oh,
1: Great Clips.
0: Oh my God.
1: I'm gonna go to Great. I'm like, oh no, I feel horrible. Because I have to go get cash.
2: So no tip.
1: Totally forgot.
2: No tip.
1: She
2: no
1: didn't tip. I know how much I was trying to give her $7 tip for like a kid's haircut. Which
2: yeah,
1: I think
2: because
1: good.
2: You couldn't though.
0: But
1: and the other Great Clips takes Discover, so I get confused.
2: Do you not have Apple Pay?
1: And the Apple Pay wasn't working because it's connected to my Discover.
2: Oh.
1: So I go click Apple Pay and it says no, it says that not work. And she was like, oh, yeah. And then I was like, yeah, I'll bring it tomorrow. Until you said it right now, totally forgot.
2: That's my point right there.
1: I feel bad.
2: If I didn't remind Jared right now, he would have went weeks.
1: You know, it would have been until the next time I get Ezra, I'd be like, ooh, crap, I got to pay twice.
0: But they might not have, only if you remembered, because they might not have said anything to you.
1: When I walked, I would have remembered like, oh, shoot.
0: Yeah.
2: Would you have?
1: Yeah.
2: Would have been weeks ago.
1: Ezra only goes like once, the problem is he only goes like once every two or three months.
0: Uh-huh.
1: The way his hair is, I don't know for whatever reason, but totally. Oh, that's right. I need to ask Kelly to pay half of it too.
0: So you just
1: that's a good reminder. I need
0: like,
1: $12.50.
0: You were like, I will just leave this establishment, and then you never went back.
1: I just totally forgot. I wish it was better. Like I just did it on purpose. I literally until Jason said it. You can tell my reaction. I was like, oh no, because it clicked. I'm like, Great Clips. What's the deal with Great Clips? Like,
2: in my impression,
1: I forgot.
2: In my impression, Jared left yeah, free haircut.
1: No, what would have been better, what I wish I would have done, is ask Kelly for half, because she's the mom, get paid, and still not pay. That would have been
0: like, you're missing $12.50.
2: But
1: Baller.
2: Jared was next door at Joey's Burgers, and apparently the staff from Great Clips went there,
0: yeah,
2: and He saw them, and it didn't wasn't a reminder.
4: Burgers for everybody.
1: Yeah. Who takes Discover? Who takes Discover?
4: Loaded with cash.
0: My gosh.
1: Oh, it's so bad.
2: He only got like $150 worth of food with his friends and everything else. He's like, I got it and the tip.
0: No problem.
1: Yeah. I got tons of money for tips.
0: So I take it you don't carry any other form of payment.
1: Well, the thing is, I did music bingo, I think, that night, and so I have cash on me, and I just don't even think about it.
0: Yeah.
2: You had the money?
1: No. Not then. That night, I think I had to drop off Ezra to be watched so I can do music bingo, and then I had to go get him, and I just totally
2: forgot. You know what the worst part was?
0: What?
2: Apparently, she was like, because they're a client. You are part of the Brenner's thing that you have all of, when we had the best store, we had the most donations for this raising money for Brenner's, right?
0: Mm-hmm, mm-hmm.
2: And I'm like, yes, I'm sorry about that. I'm sorry for my coworker not paying for the children of Brenner's. Mm-hmm.
1: Thank you. Yeah. Thanks for piling on. Mm-hmm.
2: And by the way, you're right. Not friends, just a coworker that I don't even like.
0: Yeah. In case you're not familiar, but I'm sure you are, but Brenner's Children's Hospital.
1: Yes.
0: Mm-hmm.
1: Yeah, I got to get the different.
0: Jared, I got to get a different card.
1: Well, and then I had that Discover card. Jason had the same one.
2: I do. And they didn't take Discover, and some great clips do. So I had to bring out like my credit card and then pay it right away.
1: Like, I've been trying to not use credit cards anymore. So I was like, crap.
0: And but she normally was like, you have like another form of payment in it.
1: Yeah. Apple Pay. It was connected to the. Yeah. It was supposed to be my debit. Well, they just Discover. I don't understand why they. Because the other ones take it. But yeah. But I had that. It's like a blue Discover card.
2: Mm-hmm. I do too.
1: And then it frayed. And so I took the thing off and it's orange underneath and it was janky. So I got a new one. It's already fraying again. I've had it for a week.
2: Oh, mine's
0: you
2: not.
0: You keep it in your pocket.
1: No, I keep it. Fraying or supposed to?
0: No, I know.
1: Like
0: but like,
1: no,
0: is
1: it's not
0: it?
1: Supposed to.
0: Yeah.
2: Okay. Well, anyways.
1: I have too many cards.
2: Matt, question is, does this surprise you?
4: No. You mean Jared forgot he owes somebody money?
0: Yeah, no.
1: Yeah.
2: Katie, whoa. Does this surprise you?
0: No. No, not one bit.
1: Did it surprise me? No.
0: Yeah.
2: You know what the funny thing is, Jared?
1: Yeah.
2: Even though it was you that did this, I had the most awkward haircut the entire time.
0: Yes, because you're like, why did he do that?
2: I almost thought, should I just pay for him?
0: Yeah.
2: Nah, great. I'd rather announce this on the air.
4: Yeah. Oh, yeah.
1: No, it would have been better if you paid for me. Like, and I went ahead and paid for it and did extra for the kids.
2: Yeah, but I had to pay for Everly and me.
0: Yeah.
2: So I'm like, and I'm going on a beach trip. I'm like, I can't afford this jackass's haircut.
0: You got to pay double now. You know that, right?
2: I would give him a good tip.
1: I was already going to give $7, which I think is a lot for like a kid's little haircut.
0: Well, it depends on how much the haircut
2: it's cheaper.
0: Is.
2: Like,
1: yeah, other haircuts are, well, cheap. Yeah, much cheaper.
2: Because
1: normally it goes to that other place that's I love too.
0: Yeah.
1: But it's more for kids that's like double the price.
0: Yeah
2: the kid's haircut is cheaper. I was like,
1: I'll
2: good.
1: Give her some extra, man.
0: Dang, you're going to have to because now it's been like however long.
1: Because Sherry lost that on me getting, because I do tip her when I see my haircut there and I don't go there anymore because of my hair. Eli won't go there because he wants to do. Who knows? Because one of his friends has to go to some stylist. He goes to a stylist.
0: A stylist.
2: Oh, my gosh. All that money for a stylist on a kid's haircut?
1: I know. Mm-hmm. Ava will go there, though. She don't care.
2: It's very cool when Everly hasn't had a haircut or trim. She got a little trim. Her hair's long. In, I don't know, a year or two. You know what I mean? I guess just the split ends. I go in there. If you really want to test your kids, say, just say, shave it all off.
0: That's normally the threat that I give to my daughter and my son when they do not brush their hair. Because they'll go forever without brushing. I'm like, fine.
2: But when
0: we'll
2: they're
0: just
2: about
0: shave
2: to
0: it
2: cut
0: off.
2: It, it's a big deal. And she's like, no, don't do that. I'm like, fine, mohawk.
0: I would never because I don't want that reaction in public.
2: Oh, yeah, that's awesome.
0: You know, like, then I have to deal with it.
1: Because you think, like, will they just laugh at it? Or, you know, they'll freak out, then laugh, or they're going to start crying, and you're like, okay.
2: It was a freak out. And then I said, okay, because she's acting like this, she's the split ends cut off.
0: Yeah.
1: They get the one split ends special.
0: You're going today, right, to pay that?
1: Yeah.
0: You
1: I actually have cash money.

0: This is not headline news. Amazon Prime Day starts today. Not to be outdone, on Etsy you can buy a candle made from human toenails for $5. Rosie O'Donnell will guest host Jimmy Kimmel Live this summer. It should deliver huge ratings for Jimmy. Fallon. One in three adults under 35 lived with a parent in 2025. The two main reasons were rising housing costs and working in radio. And experts say being out of shape is more likely to kill you than smoking. As for doing both, that's the experiment West Virginia is running. This is not headline news.
1: Well, we have some more information on how you can be at Taylor Swift's wedding at Madison Square Garden. That's coming up next.
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1: We have a middle-aged farmer.
20: 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In the tractor.
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1: How you can be and attend Taylor Swift's wedding. That's next.

0: morning, Katie in the morning, 107.5 KZL.
1: Taylor Swift and Travis Kelce are getting married. That we already knew. But here's what we didn't know. The location. We now know it's Madison Square Garden.
0: I didn't see that coming.
2: That's a thrill.
1: What? I mean,
2: they have said multiple locations, like her Rhode Island house.
1: Right. New York City. New York.
0: Bill Moore was a rumor.
1: Well, really? I think I started that one.
2: Oh, that's right.
0: Well, maybe you
1: started.
0: I started that one.
1: Yeah.
0: I know you saw it somewhere.
1: Well, the reason I started it is because the time that I was at Biltmore most recently, Mama Kelce had just been there, and I was like, well, she loves it here.
0: She's scouting it.
1: She's going to be part of the wedding party, so why not?
0: Yeah.
1: Yeah, so I started that one, but still.
2: That seems like I think it's a money-making scheme. Like, she needs more money. He needs more money. She can't stop.
1: I just don't get it.
2: I get it. They're going to have the wedding, make a bunch of money on the wedding, and then they're going to have one of those little private weddings.
1: You think?
2: Yes.
1: In a different country?
2: You know, they already said all the stars are going to be there. And what are they going to sit in the seats?
1: I guess. Here's the deal.
0: Or four seats.
1: Yeah. You're going to be able to, and this is open for anybody, you're going to be able to have a courtside Taylor Swift chair at her wedding, and it's up for auction.
0: Oh,
1: so
0: wow.
1: It's weird because it's like, I think that people are not ready to believe that it's going to be at Madison Square Garden because it's like, oh, the rumor.
0: Right.
1: But now they're auctioning off a seat where you can be there to watch them.
2: The only thing I could think of, if this is, because apparently it's all auctioned off and you have to buy tickets, whatever, which is not an invite, right? If they gave all the money to charity, good. That changes everything. If they're taking the money as their wedding gift, come on. She's worth $2 billion.
1: Yeah, I don't know.
0: Yeah, I'm sure it'll be for charity, but.
1: Probably, because she does it right. The one thing you can always say about Taylor Swift is that she does things right.
0: Yeah, she does the angle. And I heard they have, 1,000 guests?
1: Yeah, so everybody that was emailed or texted an invite to the wedding, because they did not send out traditional invitations, has been, quote, sworn to secrecy.
0: Sworn.
1: Who's telling Page Six they're going to
0: Madison Square Garden?
1: You invite 1,000
0: people, somebody's going to say
1: something. Somebody's going to tell. The alleged wedding date is still Friday, July 3rd, and apparently the potential plan is for guests to be transported to Madison Square Garden in blacked out buses. The arena was also chosen for its multiple entrances and high secure infrastructure.
2: Well, they were worried about, from what I understand, they kept switching locations. Because they were worried about, and they got threats about the wedding.
1: Yeah.
2: So maybe they had this planned all along.
1: Maybe.
2: I don't know.
0: Can you imagine, Jason and Katie, if you were a venue, you thought you booked them.
1: Right.
0: And then they changed it. They're like, yeah, we're going to use your, and you're like, yeah,
1: yes,
0: this is going to be life change. This is going to put us on the map. And they're like, oh, it's not secure enough. You're like,
1: yeah.
0: That would suck.
1: Yeah. One of the only things that's making this seem like absolutely legit is that Madison Square Garden does not have any events that are booked June 29th through July 6th.
0: Okay.
1: Which is highly unusual.
2: Although they've been throwing people off.
1: Yeah.
2: Apparently, they said the Rhode Island house because they were saying there's going to be two weddings.
1: Yeah.
2: So it would throw people off. So. It wasn't the security issue. I don't know. But, you know, she's into making money. I mean, look at the Toy Story movie. She sent to this radio station a Toy Story doll.
1: I got to post that, by the way.
0: Oh, yeah,
1: took
0: yeah,
1: a picture
0: yeah.
1: Of it. Yep. But he has the doll. I have the picture.
2: Yeah. Oh, you do?
1: Okay. Yeah, I do. I'll post a picture. I think I'm just going to make a prediction. I'll probably be wrong, but I'm going to make it anyway. I think that this is all a lot of... I think it's going to be a distraction. I think that all eyes are going to be on Madison Square Garden and that there's going to be a bait and switch at the very last second.
2: Why would you say that, though? There's a bunch of people that are going to make their plans to go to Madison Square Garden, pay money for that. What, are they going to get refunded?
1: Well, I think that...
0: They would know it's not really there.
1: Yeah, they know.
0: If you're the guest, you'd know.
2: Yeah, but it's just said, Katie said you can auction off seats for the general public.
1: A seat. And so maybe that's, you know... But then again, how do we really know that that's... We don't know for sure.
0: Yeah.
1: But that is like the latest rumor for it. But I think there's going to be a bait and switch because everybody, all eyes are going to be on that. And then I think it might end up being somewhere else.
0: Mm. Okay.
1: Just because it's there. I don't know.
0: Let's put a bet on
2: it. Okay.
0: Let's do a lunch bet. I think it'll be at Madison Square
1: Garden. I'm not doing any more lunch bets with you. You still owe me one.
0: We just haven't gone to lunch.
1: I know. But that's not, what I'm saying. Like, we just
0: got to... I refuse. No. I always paid all my bets. I think I owe Matt one, too, and Jason. But we
1: I pay all my bets. I owe everybody here a lunch.
0: I'm saying we haven't been to lunch in forever.
1: I know. We got to plan a date.
0: Yeah, I said we can do it.
2: To be fair, it says that the... 1,000 invites went out, and they're saying Madison Square Garden, but that's not a really nice location. You would think it would be this.
1: They're going to make it look beautiful.
2: But at her Rhode Island house, yeah. It's on the water. It's beautiful.
0: She lives
2: there. How much landscaping is in?
1: Trust me.
0: They can do whatever they want.
1: Yes. If you have ever seen...
0: She's worth $2 billion.
1: Yeah. An event planner do their thing, they can transport you anywhere.
2: There's no sunlight. What, are they going to cut a hole in the roof and then repair it?
1: Maybe. She's got enough money.
0: Concerts and basketball and football.
2: Yeah, a concert is different. The hockey and...
3: You don't think Carol could make this look nice for the unlimited budget?
2: I mean, for somebody like us, maybe, but not. It's not ever going to be as nice as like the outdoor.
0: With it rains,
1: yeah.
2: Then I'm sure she would already have a backup in her mansion.
0: Yeah, but she lives there, so it's not special.
2: Well, she has like 14 houses or something crazy.
0: Yeah,
1: does she?
2: Something like that. 14? Rhode Island's not even. It's just one of the houses.
0: Like, I wouldn't want to get married at my house.
2: Yeah, when it's a nice.
0: But you live there. You're used to it. It's not like
2: She has 14 houses.
0: Oh my gosh! Like if you're going to some. Like George Clooney's villa, you didn't know, and it's on the side of the water. It's like something you see for the first time. You're like, oh my gosh, it's amazing. But for her, she's probably seen everything.
2: She owns 8 homes. So I don't think when you own that many homes, it's not she's used to it. There's 8 different locations. It's not like she's like, this is my home, and she's always there. It's 8 different locations.
1: She just have to travel. Yeah, and she probably is there for not very long every time she's visiting, you know?
0: And she's been rich her entire life. Mm-hmm. I mean, basically, she was pretty 16. Much. So...
1: 15, I thought.
0: 15, 14, 14 15, 12, yeah. 11. I don't know.
1: When she was born.
0: Yes.
1: I guess her whole entire life. Yeah. Speaking of, Jason, the Toy Story 5 song for Taylor Swift, I knew it, I knew you. It has now set brand new streaming records for country music.
2: Yeah, I wouldn't doubt it.
1: Brand new streaming records.
0: And people are like, it's not even country.
1: Right.
2: It's a little twangy, though. More twangy than her last few albums. It goes back to when she first started.
1: Yep. The largest 24-hour streaming debut for any song globally on Spotify 2026.
2: There's the chorus has some little twangy.
0: I think it's about the Jessie from Toy Story that's a cowgirl.
1: The rootin' tootin'.
2: Oh, really?
0: Yeah.
1: Yeah.
2: Oh, I guess he's a cowboy, too.
0: I would not be like, it's a country song.
2: Oh, hold on. Look at that little harmonica. The guitar, banjo. There's definitely a banjo.
0: I don't think any of us on when we premiered was like, hey, I like this new country song.
2: No.
0: What'd you say? Sheryl Crow? And you said?
1: Tom Petty.
2: Well, there is. The thing about that is.
0: Country artist Tom Petty.
2: The thing about that is a lot of country songs sound almost pop songs.
1: Mm-hmm.
2: They sound like. Yeah, but if you pay attention to that song, it's a banjo in it. It's a harmonica in it. And when you listen to the guitar, it's more of a country sound, more than like Anti-Hero and all those songs. It sounds like when she first started, because when Taylor Swift first started, those songs sounded poppy, even though there was a little country in it. And country stations didn't even play the last few albums, and now they're playing this one.
1: I think this is like a throwback to old Taylor Swift.
2: Yes.
1: It's like, you know, because she has so many different sounds now, this is more of a throwback where it is talk singing. You know, I'm not a fan.
0: Yeah, you're not a big fan.
1: But I do like this song a lot.
0: Yeah. And all these records. All these records.
1: It's no kidding.
0: Well, why you should not hire Katie as a DJ, something she did that embarrassed herself and everyone involved. That's next, Jared and Katie in the Morning.
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16: It's a warm summer night, and I'm working the city's northeast side. I hear on the radio a unit is in pursuit of a suspected impaired driver coming out of downtown. For safety concerns, the initial pursuit was terminated. A description was given out, however, of a gray Dodge Charger heading northbound on Battleground Avenue. As it would happen, I was heading south, and at the intersection of Pembroke Road, I spotted the car. I exchanged a glance with the driver that let me know it was the right vehicle. As I turned to pursue it, I saw him turn down a dead-end street. I began asking for canine and additional assist units, figuring it would be a jump and run. I quickly exited my vehicle and gave orders for the driver to turn off the car and put his hands out the window. To my surprise, a second set of hands appeared out of the passenger side. 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
4: Jared.
0: You're going to cost me a fortune in divorce fees, that's what I said.
4: Katie.
1: It's cool. Literally what it says it is.
4: Jason Goodman.
2: I sleep in my, just so you know, my like briefs that are really short and they're slippery.
4: Jared and Katie in the morning on 107.5 KZL.
0: Why you should not hire Katie as a DJ. That's next.

0: Katie in the Morning, 107.5 KZL. If you're looking to hire a professional DJ, there's some options here at the station.
1: But sure.
0: For your next event, why you will not want to hire Katie at all after what happened at her kids' swim meet.
1: You know what? I'm going to go as far as to say that I would not hire myself at all ever again.
0: Wow.
1: Yeah.
2: Have you ever DJed before?
1: Nope. And
0: yeah,
1: there's a reason.
0: Yep.
1: There's a reason. As a matter of fact, I was not hired necessarily to be the DJ
0: right.
1: at our kids' swim meet. But I don't have any other skills. You know, like, I don't bring but for a swim meet.
0: You can't bring charcuterie before the swim meet.
1: Right.
0: Like, eat up, kids.
3: Everybody fill up.
1: Yeah. I don't have a talent to bring to this offering, you know?
0: I see.
1: And so I'm thinking, like, well, how can I be more, like, what can I do?
0: Mm-hmm.
1: And I thought, well, duh, I work at a radio station. I can bring the music.
0: There you go.
1: And by I can bring the music, I mean I've asked one of our part-timers to please come to help me. And he was like, yes, absolutely. I'm like, okay, good. Because every other swim meet we go to has a lot of music and it really pumps everybody up. And, you know, I'm like, oh, I can do that.
0: And
1: I can
0: do
1: that for us.
0: You know what songs people would like and all
1: sure.
0: this stuff, right?
1: Right. So our friend Rocky came and helped me and he was great. You know, it was like playing all the music that everybody loves and everything's going wonderful. And at one point he says, hey, I'm just going to run over to this area real quick and check the plug for whatever to make sure that we're good with the battery. I'm like, oh, okay, great. And he goes, so do you want me to just like get the music ready for the, I got it, Rocky.
0: For 21 years.
1: I said, I got it. And he looked at me, he's like,
0: do you?
1: Yeah, sure.
0: You sure about that?
1: Rocky, yes, I got it. And he was like, okay, fine. So he starts to walk and then literally turns and looks at me. He's like, good? And I was like, yes, I'm fine.
0: Yeah.
1: I'm fine. Like, I'm going to just, I know we go right on to the next song. Big deal, right?
0: Right.
1: Imagine being on a pool deck with, I don't know, 200 to 250 people,
0: mm-hmm.
1: kids in the pool, grandparents lining up to see their grandchildren play or to swim, you know,
0: yeah.
1: everybody's there. It's great. We're having a wonderful time. And I am now in charge of making sure that the music continues on. And I panicked and this played.

0: And these are what, 7 to 12 year olds? 10 year olds?
1: How did that happen?
2: I don't know.
3: This is great.
4: You just let Rocky's playlist start playing?
0: Can we keep playing
4: that's
0: it?
4: Definitely on Rocky's playlist.
0: Yeah, that's going to be.
2: You can keep playing it.
3: Oh,
1: how long
3: gosh.
1: Did this go for?
2: The whole song.
0: I would die. I'd be like this. Sorry.
2: I didn't know where the volume was.
1: Oh my gosh.
2: I couldn't turn it down.
0: Let me Katie, Joe.
1: Katie went to be a DJ, was confident, and didn't know where the volume was.
4: I got it.
1: Now, let me ask you, Katie, because typically you need a fade and whatnot. Did you just stop the song and it started again like a dead space?
2: Jason, I was so confident in my skills. I was like, big deal. You just make sure the next song plays, right? Yeah. I literally didn't think I was going to have to do anything else, so I didn't prepare. Right. It just is this with... We have 4-year-olds on our team.
1: Oh, okay? My
2: Those
1: God.
2: Those are the junior stingrays.
1: Did any parents say anything?
2: Not to me.
0: No, in their minds they did.
4: They bought it.
0: It's like that shock jock came here to try to ruin our thing. And then she's like, hold on.
2: That would have been better.
0: That'd be great. You could be like, oh.
4: Way better.
0: That would be like the panic mode.
2: I looked down at my sheet and I pretended like I wasn't hearing what I was hearing because I did. There was literally nothing I could do about it.
0: You're like Ron Bergen, like reshuffling things. After you said that word. Like, what?
1: You could have pulled the plug.
2: Don't know what plug to pull.
1: Oh my God. Jeez.
2: Even know what plug to pull. And so I don't think that anybody should ever hire me to do. I could learn, but I feel like after this, I have burned myself.
0: No, yeah.
1: Well, even on Spotify, though, you can set the settings to fade on its own and start up the next song. So it's not like a dead space.
2: Jason, that is so foreign to me.
0: Yeah.
2: I don't even know how to create my own playlist on Spotify.
0: I recently started DJing sometimes, and I did the New Year's Eve thing for Jason's place at Game On. And even when I started, I went there 5 hours early to make sure everything was tested. I'm ready for it. Got the software that I've used before. And then when I go to play it, for some reason, it was in the wrong channel.
2: Yeah.
0: They turned down all the music, the overhead music, on New Year's Eve. Like, y'all ready for New Year's Eve? It's like, boom, nothing. Jason's like, let me turn the music up. And he's like, let me look at it. You're doing a ChatGPT. And I was like, and then all of a sudden I was like, wait. And then it turned on. I'm like, come on. But you're like in panic mode.
2: Yes.
1: Yeah.
0: Everyone's staring at you. There's no sound. Or something like that, where it's like, this is inappropriate.
2: Yep.
0: What do I do here?
2: I did not. I couldn't. I just sat there. Like, I don't know what to do. And I swear, when Rocky came back, he was like, good. I was like, yep.
0: Yeah. Yep. Hey,
1: Rocky.
0: I played a stripper song already. I can't play it again.
4: Rocky.
1: At least WAP didn't come up.
0: Yeah. I know.
2: It probably was next.
0: Yeah.
1: One time, I was DJing back in the day at nightclubs. And back then, it was only CDs. And I was in a DJ booth, and every time it was a big dance floor, and every time somebody went up to the DJ booth, it made the CD skip, and that was awful. And if somehow I'm to blame,
2: yeah,
0: right.
2: Well, I mean,
0: everyone looks at you like, ugh,
2: yeah, way to go,
0: the cheap CDs,
2: uh huh,
0: yeah. All right, so don't hire you.
2: No, do not, do not. So now I have to think of a different talent that I'm going to have to bring.
0: Yeah.
2: I don't know. I am good at organizing the bake sale. I am good at that.
0: There you go.
2: Mm-hmm.
0: Know your limits, right?
2: I do, yes.
0: And you're trying to help out, but yeah.
2: Yeah.
0: All right. Matt can't be left alone, apparently, for more than 24 hours without his wife before pure chaos ensues. Find out why next year in Katie in the Morning.
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0: Jared and Katie in the morning, 107.5 KZL. We feel Matt is mostly trustworthy. See, every once in a while he throws his staff under the bus. Anyway.
1: Maybe in the past.
0: In a promotions meeting, like, well, they didn't. 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
1: Their country soaking yes. it up, the sun and by the pool.
2: Yeah. A little bit. I did tell her yesterday, I'm like, you know what's amazing is that as a single parent, this house has stayed clean all week. Ooh. There's not a shoe on the floor. I told her that yesterday.
3: Matt, do you want her to stay away?
2: I told her. She's like, whatever. I'm like, I like I'm that, just Matt. Saying, it doesn't look like it's that hard.
3: They call- Don't you join the ranks over here, Matt.
2: After 2.5 days...
4: Hey, this is easy.
5: Matt, yeah. His name's Adam Arthur. He's a great divorce attorney.
3: Just so you know, I'm going to take Hannah's side. Wow. Just so you
2: That's
3: know.
2: Fine.
1: Matt, you didn't have to worry about the shoes all over the place either. No. That should
2: I
1: leave.
2: Know. Laundry's yeah. still caught up. Dishwasher was running. Living room's spotless.
1: You should
2: Even
1: say
2: after, apparently I'm doing so well, they gave me another kid yesterday.
4: Oh, really?
3: Wow.
4: They're just
3: yes.
4: handing out yeah. kids.
2: My niece came over, and my mother-in-law had an eye doctor's appointment. She said, can you keep her? I said, absolutely.
3: This is so easy.
2: I can handle this. This is nothing.
1: You should ask your wife, Matt, what does she do all day?
3: Yeah, that's going to go over so well.
4: Oh, they ever yeah. love to hear that.
3: If totally. I were Hannah, I would just stay in the tropical yeah. vacation.
2: So my wife did call me the night that I decided to shave because I asked my son. I was like, I'm leaving this up to you. Do you want me to do it or not?
4: If you're new to the show, his son's 6.
3: Yeah.
2: Yes.
3: Yeah.
2: yeah. Mom's not up home. To you. Yeah. You know, he gets to make a couple rules. And I said, what do you think? And he was like, I don't do it. I think you'll look weird.
3: Oh.
2: And I said,
3: it
2: okay.
3: It can be shocking.
2: And then like 10 minutes later, he was like, you should do it, Dad. And I said, okay, I'll do it. So he took his shower. He went and sat in the living room. I went in there, shaved, walked in the living room and sat down. And he looked up and he said, awesome.
1: Just the mustache.
2: And I was like, all right, that's all the verification I need. We'll handle it. And I said, but we're not going to tell Mommy. When she calls to FaceTime us to tell you goodnight, we're just going to show her.
3: Uh-huh.
2: And when I answered the phone, I answered it with like my head pulled back. So oh, they gave God. Me extra chins that weren't covered in hair.
4: Right.
2: And she just looked at me and she said, I've been gone for 24 hours. And this is what's happening. And yeah. I was like, it's chaos.
4: Yeah.
2: There's no rules. Everything is fine. Let's do it.
4: Yeah. Let's go.
3: Well, I had to call Matt for something in the afternoon. And I said, hey, I know that you are single parenting it right now. And I'm very sorry to bother you, but I just have a quick question. And he goes, oh, it's fine. A couple of family members dropped off my niece earlier. And so now she and Wyatt are just jumping off the couch all willy-nilly. And I was like, all right. And yeah. then later you posted a picture mm-hmm. of your niece with a Band-Aid on her forehead.
2: She showed up with the Band-Aid.
3: Okay.
2: She showed up with the Band-Aid. Okay. She did not have the Band-Aid. I did not add the Band-Aid mm-hmm. to her. The okay. Band-Aid was already right. there.
1: Hey, Matt.
2: But I did, unfortunately, find out that my son taught her to say something yesterday while they were jumping off the couch uh-oh. That I had to text my brother-in-law and sister-in-law and apologize for. Luckily, they think it's funny. But Wyatt jumped off the couch. They put every pillow. They went to all the bedrooms and got all the pillows. And
4: oh, yeah.
2: They got every blanket in the house and laid it down. And they were jumping off the couch onto them. And I was just laughing. I'm like, this is magical.
4: Yeah.
2: And he jumps off and landed on something. And he went, oh, my nuts. So now my 3-year-old niece is repeatedly jumping off the couch going, oh, my
4: That's funny.
2: And I told them, I'm like, I'm not having a conversation with her about why she doesn't have nuts. That's up to you.
3: Sure.
4: Yeah, right.
2: So sorry if you've got to have that later. But
4: sorry you had to have this at 3.
2: It's Wyatt's fault.
1: Matt, just a question. Why, I know your wife went to these tropical resorts. Mm-hmm. Could you not have went along with her and stayed at the resorts while she did her work thing?
2: No. So this is specifically for agents. I think once or twice she will get an offer eventually for significant others to go as well. But this is specifically for agents. So over the course of 4 days, they're seeing 12 different properties.
4: Oh, wow.
3: Wow, that's a lot.
1: Do you think we should do a War of the Roses on her?
3: No, what I think we should spend our time and effort on is planning a show trip. Where our listeners
4: yes, exactly.
3: can come with us
4: yeah.
3: and Hannah can be in charge.
2: I
1: that
2: would be great.
1: That's a good idea. Oh, yes. Matt, by the way, I know you have that mustache. And first of all, I think it looks very, very good.
2: Thank you.
1: I like it better than...
4: I actually do like it better.
3: I do.
1: It says mustaches are making a massive comeback.
3: Yeah.
1: It's called the Stash Renaissance. Mm. And it has completely moved into the mainstream. And most men, or a lot of men, are increasingly shaving off their full beards to isolate the upper lip. So I like it. It's viewed as confident.
2: Yeah. I'm excited about it. It has gone over way better than I expected.
3: Uh-huh.
2: For those of you that have seen the photo on Facebook, I'm hearing from everyone that it looks better in person.
1: Yes.
3: Yes, it does.
4: It does look much better in person. Yeah. Again, whimsy.

0: Yeah.
1: Very whimsical. It is whimsical. And you do you, just look happier.
0: Yeah.
1: I don't know.
0: Oh, because Hannah's out of town.
1: No.
0: I would never have thought that. But oh, my gosh. What is it?
1: No.
2: Hannah is calling his, causing his RBF.
1: Okay. I want no part of this at all. I love you, and you are not the problem.
3: Yeah, I don't think that's what it is. I think I'm really enjoying... When Hannah worked full-time at the dentist office and went to an office every day, Wyatt and I had way more time that was just Wyatt and dad time.
1: Yeah.
0: Right.
3: And then when she started doing the travel thing, she still goes to the office sometimes, but it's mostly while he's in school. And so she's home with him now constantly. And so he has naturally gravitated more towards her.
1: Uh-huh.
3: So this is the chance for us to reconnect. And that's what I'm enjoying the most. Is the chance to just be the two of us for a while.
0: Yeah.
2: I like it.
1: Okay. Wow.
0: Well, because Matt posted, I'm a single dad for a couple of days. I'm like, welcome to my world. That's my comment. It's all fun and games.
3: Yeah, you can stop whining. This is easy.
0: Until you have to be at three different places at one time.
1: Right.
0: Yeah. Then it becomes a little harder.
3: And I will say, in fairness, yes, I'm only doing it with one. And yesterday for like 2 hours, I had two.
1: Mm-hmm.
3: And she learned to say nuts.
1: Yeah. So
3: I'm not saying I'm doing a great job.
0: Mm-hmm. Right. No, you're having fun. It's good.
3: We're having fun.
1: Do you know what is really like has stood out to me is maybe this is just like the mom perspective of it. I don't know. But that how you're talking about like you say, have limited time and I feel like we're reconnecting and that sort of like this is really special for you.
3: Mm-hmm.
1: That is exactly how I feel when I get to go away.
2: To reconnect with yourself?
1: Yes, yeah. To like remember who the hell I am.
0: Yeah.
1: I'm not kidding.
2: You're Katie.
1: No.
2: You know who you are.
1: I don't sometimes. At home, I'm like, I'm mom. I am mom.
0: Right, all the time.
1: I am mom. Yeah. I have all the things constantly going in my head. It's never like, let me stop and enjoy this moment. It is, what do we have to get done in the amount of time before I have to go to bed and do it all over again tomorrow?
2: Right.
3: It's
2: school.
3: It's
2: like
3: football. It's swim for you. It's something.
1: It's all the things. And it's not just me. But that's like what you were saying when you said you enjoyed. I love my children more than life.
3: Mm-hmm.
1: But when I get to go away for the extended period of time, it's like, oh, I can miss them.
3: Yeah.
0: Right.
1: You know, it's like the total opposite.
0: I get that.
1: Yeah.
0: I totally get that.
1: I had never really realized that until
0: that. Yeah. And I think it depends on your work schedule too.
1: Yeah.
0: Right?
1: True.
0: Mm-hmm. Like for all of our schedules are a little bit different, but for Katie and I, like we're done around noon or 12:30.
1: To then go home and have the second job start.
0: And then you have a full parenting thing. And so our days are from 3:30 in the morning till like 11 o'clock at night with no really breaks, you know, even when I don't, sometimes I don't have the kids, but now I have Ezra, I have primary custody of Ezra. So I have him, you know, 24 out of 30 days. So, I mean, that's like, there's no, you know, and not without
1: there's
0: a
1: no
0: partner there to help. You
1: right,
0: know what I'm saying? I mean, I have plenty of family members that are great with helping and Ava's been great, all this stuff. But yeah, I mean, the days are super long.
2: How do you go on your dates?
0: Is when I don't have the kids, and then for the first time in my life, I hired a babysitter like once. Mm. Yeah.
1: Yep.
2: It's not cheap.
1: That's not cheap.
0: Like, I don't like that.
2: What are babysitters getting nowadays?
0: $20 an hour.
2: Yeah. Oh my gosh, $20 an hour. I want to be a babysitter.
1: More if you have multiple children.
2: Carol should pay me.
3: You hiring?
1: Yeah, I know, for real.
3: I'm hoping.
1: Yeah, there you go.
2: Matt's so used to it, how great his life is now that Hannah's gone. He wants to be a babysitter.
3: Here's my resume.
1: Look what I've done.
3: I'm shaving beards.
0: Yeah, people say nuts.
3: I'm teaching little girls to say nuts.
0: The good thing, though, is you kept the mustache. Otherwise, your son Wyatt may have been traumatized.

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1: If there is one documentary that you watch on Netflix ever, you absolutely have to make it Maternal Instinct. It is number one. No spoilers here because it is still number one. It's still brand new. But it is the documentary that my husband and I watched. And still to this moment, we are stunned by the things that we saw and heard and witnessed and the things that people thought were okay to just happen.
0: Oh.
1: Here's the trailer.
2: There's way more good people than there are bad.
3: But there's evil in our land.
4: 911, what's your emergency?
5: I need an ambulance because I started having my baby.
6: She's carrying the baby in her lap.
7: Does it look like she had a baby?
8: It doesn't.
7: No.
8: She's
9: not really. No. I don't know what anybody wants me to talk about.
10: Where'd this baby come from?
9: It's mine.
10: Damn it.
11: Taylor is hard to describe. She came off as a normal country girl.
12: Somebody that you could kick it off with, quick-like, you know?
11: Her whole mission in life was to be the pretty girl that caught the eye of a guy. And then she met Wade.
13: I haven't known Taylor but just a couple months. She hits me with, I'm pretty sure I'm pregnant.
14: Coming from a small town, you can trust easy.
15: But I just begin to worry.
16: Something's just not right.
0: Pause there for a second.
1: There,
0: I don't want to guess.
1: It's screaming, by the way, for a parody. So the minute you guys watch it, I'm going to start assigning characters.
0: Okay, for Maternal Instinct starring Katie.
1: It is screaming for a parody.
0: Okay, I can't wait.
17: I said, did you go in with her to the clinic?
13: She said the doctor had an emergency or he couldn't meet us.
17: So many things did not add up.
18: I mean, they were buying cars, cattle. Someday she was going to be this millionaire.
3: And that's what she told us.
18: All people see is this loving, happy relationship.
14: Why would you not believe it? Things got super weird.
18: I took a step back and was like, you're scaring me.
19: How can one person keep up with that many lies?
20: Money got to become somewhere, you know?
21: I still can't understand how this was going to work.
13: As unimaginable what she did. I don't even know how to explain it.
22: Pit of my stomach just fell.
23: I said, I think I know who that is.
24: Worst thing I've ever seen in my life.
25: For a demon like her, hell would be easy.
0: Oh, I'm going to use that line.
1: Oh.
0: For a demon like you, hell will be easy.
1: Hell will be easy.
0: Jason. Oh, wait.
1: Let me just tell you, you know, sometimes when you watch the trailer and then you watch the documentary and maybe if you go back and watch the trailer, you think, man, they gave away everything. It hasn't even scratched the surface.
0: Okay.
1: It has not even scratched the surface. And let me just end by saying that Taylor Parker, who this is about, is the only, she's one of seven women on death row in Texas.
0: Wow.
1: There it is.
0: I didn't know there's a... Okay.
26: Mm-hmm. Okay, so this happens in Texas.
0: Mm-hmm. And I know there's murder involved.
1: In Texas.
0: Okay.
1: Yeah, I mean, there's... That, you know, like pretty... That's like not a spoiler at all.
0: Okay.
1: There's... But she's... The reason she's there, she is exactly
0: one
1: where she
0: should
1: be.
0: One of only seven on Maternal Instincts on Netflix. I saw you post about it. I saw some other people up there like,
1: yes.
0: What did I just watch?
1: Oh, and you have to bring...
0: And you're looking... Everyone's always looking for something to watch.
1: Always.
0: This is perfect.
1: Always. I just... Every person that I talked to, because that was all we talked about, all, you know, the whole entire time after watching it was like, have you seen it? Have you seen it? Is just brace yourself. Just know that it is...
0: One episode?
1: It's a doc. It's a documentary.
0: So it's not a docu-series. Yep. Just perfect.
1: One episode and forget how long.
0: Hour and a half.
1: Two
0: max, probably.
1: Didn't even pay attention to the time because you're just enthralled the entire time. But it is screaming for a parody.
0: And then, you know, and Netflix, I think, does the best with documentary and docu-series.
1: I do too. Yeah.
0: I think when they did Making a Murderer, we're like, whoa, they're nailing this, or whoever's making.
1: Yep.
0: They're at least acquiring good documentaries. Because of the other one that we just watched with the girl that...
1: The crash. Yep.
0: Oh, my gosh. Mm-hmm. That one actually, I thought, could have been longer.
1: Yeah, that one was like
0: short.
1: That's
0: what I was like. It was like 90 minutes. So like, could have been longer. Mm-hmm, but it was really like, Who are these people?
1: I want a follow-up to this one. I want to, because there's still so many. I think the reason that we were so speechless from Maternal Instinct was because there were so many things that you learned that you just couldn't keep up with all of it. And so then once you're thinking about it, you have a million and one questions after. And so I personally would like a follow-up.
0: Well I'll tell them. I'll tell Ted Sarando or whatever his name is. Mm-hmm. You're so close. I don't know his name. And he doesn't know who I am.
1: Sarando.
0: Sarandis? Ted something. The Netflix guy. All right, take on Katie. Jared and Katie's pop quiz. Going for number 105 on the year against only three losses. We'll take caller 15 right now. 800-682-1075. Jared and Katie's pop quiz coming up with Jared and Katie in the morning. And just for playing win or lose, a prize pack from Wicked. And one grand prize winner will win tickets to see Wicked plus a gift card for dinner before the show. How awesome. Of course, it's at the Tanger Center. 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And as always, if you tie, you fly with PTI. And we'll tell you more about that. Pop quiz coming up next.
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1: All right, we've got a chance for some scattered morning thunderstorms, but it's going to be clearing by the afternoon with a high of 83. Tonight, clear skies dropping down to 62. Tomorrow, gorgeous day in store, sunny with a high of 85. We've got clear skies, 71 degrees right now. Your 107.5 KZL forecast powered by Duderman Law Group. 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
0: Talia.
3: Hi, guys. I'm calling you guys from Whittier, California. I always listen to you guys. You guys are awesome.
1: Thank you.
0: So you wake up every morning to listen to us?
3: Yes, every single morning. And then, like, when I miss it sometimes, I go on because I downloaded the app on my both my work phone and my cell phone, and I listen to the podcast, too. I always listen to you guys. You guys are awesome. And it's so funny, and it's been 2 years.
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0: Take on Katie, Jared and Katie's pop quiz coming up next.

0: Jared and Katie in the morning, 107.5 KZL. It's time for Jared and Katie's pop quiz. We love the game. There's five pop culture questions, 60 seconds on the clock. Katie's out of our studio in our soundproof booth. She's going for win number 105 on the year. Matt, who's playing today?
1: We've got Amber. She works for Pepsi and shares a love with you, Jared. Diet Dr. Pepper.
0: Heck yeah. Drop some off. I ain't going to be mad about it. All right, Amber, do you have any questions about the game?
2: No questions.
0: How many DDPs do you drink a day, do you think?
2: Probably just one.
0: Weak.
1: Wow, self-control.
2: I have self-control.
0: Weak.
1: There it is.
0: Whatever you want to call it. That's fine. All right, let's get started here. If you get stuck, you can pass. If there's time remaining, go back to the ones you pass on. Here we go. Question number one is multiple choice. This is ranked as the best Disney Channel show of all time. Is it Even Stevens, That's So Raven, or Lizzie McGuire?
2: Lizzie McGuire.
0: Yes. True or false, the Dallas Cowboy cheerleaders have to follow a lot of rules, but they are allowed to date NFL players.
2: False.
0: That's correct. A special screening of this classic movie will be held at Martha's Vineyard, and moviegoers can watch in the water. What's the movie?
2: This
0: SNL alum and movie star celebrated his 23rd wedding anniversary with his wife, Jackie.
2: Pass.
0: What movie is this from?
3: Traveled quite extensively. I lived through the Black Plague, and I had a pretty good time during that. I've seen The Exorcist about 167 times.
2: I have no idea.
0: A special screening of this classic movie will be held at Martha's Vineyard, and moviegoers can watch in the water. What's the movie?
2: Jaws.
0: Yes. This SNL alum and movie star celebrates 23rd wedding anniversary with his wife, Jackie. Oh.
4: For three.
0: That's good. Good score. Solid score. Maybe you had one more DDP. We got four. All right. Yeah, a little more caffeine. You would have done better, but that's fine. You're taking on Amber, Katie.
5: Yes.
0: She works for Pepsi, and she loves Diet Dr. Pepper like I do.
5: Oh.
1: As Jared opens and takes a drink of his Diet Dr.
5: Yes.
1: Pepper.
5: Listen, I really, really, really love our contestant, but I'm a Coca-Cola girl.
0: Yeah, I am too.
5: I'm a Diet Coke girl.
1: Jared, absolutely a Coca-Cola girl.
5: That's right.
0: I am a Coca-Cola girl. I've been saying that for years.
5: At heart.
0: Yep. I'm a Sprite girl, Coca-Cola girl.
5: Yep.
1: You know
5: at
1: something
5: heart and on the outside.
1: I never liked ever, but I never really drank. And then I went out of town and they just had it and I drank it and now I love it is Diet Coke.
5: Diet Coke's my favorite.
1: I never cared for it.
5: Oh.
0: Yeah.
1: Coke. I always preferred the zeros to the diets because I felt like it tasted more like the original. And then I had a Diet Coke and I'm like, I get the fridge cig concept.
5: 100%.
1: Yeah. Totally get it.
5: By the way, I have a fridge cig every single day. Now it's a mini, but I have a fridge cig every day. I like try to lay down for just a little bit. Most of the time, I can't take a nap because, you know, life. And then I'm like, you know what I need right now? Fridge cig. And I go and I get one, and it's delicious.
1: Yeah.
0: I do like Diet Coke. I prefer Coke Zero.
1: See, that's Hannah. Hannah's Coke Zero all the way.
5: That's my husband.
1: If she goes to a restaurant and you have Coke Zero on tap, you instantly become part of the rotation.
0: Yeah. If you have Diet Dr. Pepper, I will definitely be there. They don't have Dr. Pepper Zero anywhere, though. I wish.
5: Do they have that in real life?
1: Tap? Oh, it's a thing.
5: Oh, it is?
1: Occasionally, I'll find like the Dr. Pepper Zero, but cherry.
5: Yeah.
1: No, I'll get that as like a 12-pack and keep that at home.
5: Okay.
1: And I like the cherry flavor.
0: Yeah, and I feel like they're all trying to do dirty sodas, but like on the sly.
5: Yes.
0: Because now it's all like coconut and vanilla, cherry mix and all this stuff.
5: It's too much.
0: Yeah.
5: Too much.
0: Too many flavors.
1: Yeah, we took sugar out of sodas. Now we need to triple it
5: now
1: up.
5: Now we're putting it all back in there.
0: We want all of it.
5: Coming up a little bit later on in our program, there is a Crumbl Cookie employee who is in some trouble today for telling... the people who are coming in to order a very specific cookie. It has something to do with the dirty soda.
0: They have a dirty soda cookie.
5: He got into a lot of trouble, and I don't think fired, but definitely reprimanded for something he was telling customers about that cookie.
0: Oh, really?
5: I'll tell you what it is later.
0: All right.
5: Yeah. You're like, okay.
0: Like, why would you do that?
5: Why are you telling everyone?
0: Why are you being that way? Well, Katie, Jared and Katie's pop quiz taking on Amber. She got three.
5: Okay.
0: Matt, your prediction.
1: She'll get all five.
0: All right, here we go. Question number one is multiple choice. This is ranked as the best Disney Channel show of all time. Is it Even Stevens, That's So Raven, or Lizzie McGuire?
5: I'm going Lizzie McGuire.
0: Yes.
5: Yes.
0: True or false, the Dallas Cowboys cheerleaders have to follow a lot of rules, but They are allowed to date NFL players.
5: Oh, that's false.
0: Correct. A special screening of this classic movie will be held at Martha's Vineyard, and moviegoers can watch in the water.
5: Jaws.
0: Yes. This SNL alum and movie star celebrated his 23rd wedding anniversary with his wife, Jackie.
5: Oh. Adam Sandler.
0: Yes.
5: Oh, God.
0: What movie is this from?
3: Traveled quite extensively. I lived through the Black Plague, and I had a pretty good time during that. I've seen The Exorcist about 100 times.
5: Beetlejuice.
0: There it is.
5: Beetlejuice.
0: No, he said too many times. Now he's going to show up. All right, Katie. All five.
5: Yes.
0: All right. Way to go.
1: Nice.
5: Noise.
0: That was noise. All right, let's recap the questions. This is ranked as the best Disney Channel show of all time. I think some of the younger people didn't know there was, I guess it still exists, but with streaming now. The Disney Channel was a big deal. Like, you have the Disney Channel?
5: Mm-hmm.
0: Although looking back, it wasn't that great. They didn't have all the Disney stuff.
1: I was never a Disney Channel kid. My wife was. I was always Nickelodeon or Cartoon Network.
0: Yeah,
1: Nickelodeon. I never got into the Disney Channel shows.
5: Yeah, we didn't either. I think it was just kind of, by the time we had access to it, but I don't know. I wasn't into Lizzie McGuire, but I know it was huge, obviously.
0: Yeah.
1: The only thing I knew about was I had a crush on Hillary Duff. I thought she was gorgeous.
5: Well,
0: yeah.
1: That's the extent of my Disney Channel knowledge.
0: Join the club.
5: It has stood the test of time.
1: Yeah.
5: She's still very pretty.
1: Yes. Mm-hmm.
0: She is not the Duff.
5: No.
1: New.
5: Mm-mm.
0: Designated ugly fat friend, right?
5: Yeah.
1: Correct.
5: Yeah. Whole movie based on that.
0: Yeah. I actually saw it. It was funny. Mm-hmm. All right. Recapping pop quiz. Katie won 5-3. The Dallas Cowboys cheerleaders, been plenty of shows about them, have to follow a lot of rules. That is true.
5: Yeah.
0: But they are allowed to date NFL players. No, they are not.
5: No, and if they find out that you are, you're off the team.
0: Dang,
5: you're off
0: man.
5: The squad. Yep.
0: It's like, that's their chance.
5: Oh, it's like a zero tolerance policy. Because we used to watch the show, it was, was it on CMT?
0: It was.
5: CMT? At one point,
0: I think it's been on a bunch of different ones.
1: Now it's on, my wife watches it. It's on Netflix.
5: Yeah, okay. Well, it's very good. And the woman who runs it is no joke.
0: Mm. Like she does weight and everything.
5: Oh, she does not mess around. Mm-mm. And she lived the standard. She lived it. So she knows it. And she holds those girls to that standard. And there's no messing around.
0: No. It's funny. I actually got off the dating app yesterday. I was like, I'm sick and tired of it.
5: Yeah, good.
0: I'm sick and tired of it. I was like, I'm done with this crap.
5: Look at our friend making some steps.
1: Look at you. I have another Dr. Pepper.
0: Thank you. I just know I'm not. I thought I was maybe ready to date again. I'm just not. I'm not ready to be in a relationship. I shouldn't say I want to go on dates, but I'm not ready to be in. And so that's confusing. Anyway, but I remember I matched with somebody and they were like, not quite in Charlotte.
5: Mm-hmm.
0: And they had their picture and then you scroll through and it was like former Panthers cheerleader. I'm like,
5: oh.
0: You don't have the same standards as the Cowboys. I'll just say that. I was like, dang, they can accept anybody. No, I mean, obviously it's like 15 years ago, 20 years ago.
5: And I think once you've lived,
0: Really?
5: I have no idea what it's like. I would, clearly. But I can imagine that if you've lived that standard of living, the clean eating, the you're keeping yourself in tip-top shape, that you're like, I don't have to do this every day?
1: Yeah.
5: Awesome.
0: Also, to be fair, if it's an NFL player from 20 years ago, he ain't looking great either.
5: He's not looking
0: the
5: same.
0: She wasn't bad, but it was like, I would have never guessed, you were an NFL cheerleader?
5: Yeah.
1: You see that with a lot of athletes. You see them like post-retirement, and you're like, whoa, man, you just stopped going to the gym.
0: You have not run up the court one time in basketball.
5: At life. It's just life. It's life.
0: I'll get the fat face. All right. Recapping pop quiz. A special screening. I think this would be so awesome, but I couldn't even do it. I wouldn't even be able to do it.
5: Nope.
0: I wouldn't be able to do it in a pool.
5: No.
0: A special screening of this classic movie be held at Martha's Vineyard, and moviegoers can watch in the water. That is Jaws. I mean, I think it's a great idea.
5: I could never. And what if there was a shark biting while
0: they
5: were watching?
0: Yes.
5: What if? I would 100% assume that they made it happen.
0: Right. It'd be like an actor or whatever. And everyone's like, and then you all die.
1: That's really realistic fake blood there.
0: Man, that leg seems like it's coming off. Wow.
5: Yeah, no.
0: We're turning blue.
1: Solid fake bone that was put in this limb.
0: They're still underwater for 20 minutes. That's weird.
1: Professional breath holder.
0: Yeah, did you, Matt, you do like the movie.
1: I love Jaws.
0: Yeah, Jaws is great.
1: Yeah. I get why it's a scary movie, but I've never... And it is scary, but I've never seen it as like a horror movie.
0: No, I never like, oh, I'm watching a horror movie. But no. When you actually think about it,
1: yeah,
0: it induces horror.
5: It does.
1: Oh, 100%.
0: Yeah, it's so weird.
1: The scary movies that I avoid are the ones that are like the supernatural, like
5: yes.
1: Conjuring demon and stuff. Possession. Yeah. Those are the ones I can't get down mm-hmm. with. Or the ones where it's like, I don't see anything, but there's clearly someone in the attic. Those are the things I can't stand.
0: Yeah, or like Maternal Instinct. I'm hearing it might as well be a horror movie.
5: You want to talk about that?
0: I'm watching it today.
5: Real horror.
0: Yeah.
5: Our official attorney, Lisa Lanier, and I have been texting last night and today.
0: Oh, really?
5: She just watched it.
0: Oh, wow.
5: Oh, yeah. She said that one of her children watched with and then went to bed and was like, thanks a lot. Now I'm not going to be able to sleep ever again. And I was like, you're welcome.
0: Yeah, I just watched the trailer during one of our commercials. I was like, ooh. Well, I know we talked about it a little bit earlier, but yeah, it's well, I'm gonna take a look at that. Cape Fear, by the way, you're looking for a really good show. Also, Cape Fear.
5: That's in my queue.
0: Cape Fear is so good with Javier Bardem. He's so freaking good, and Amy Adams, she's great too. All right, this SNL alum and movie star celebrated his 23rd wedding anniversary with his wife, Jackie. Jackie is the key term on that one. That is the Sandman, Adam Sandler.
5: Every single one of his character names came up. Except for Adam Sandler.
0: Yeah.
5: I was like, huh. Billy, no.
0: No. Happy? No.
5: No. No.
1: Bobby Boucher.
0: Yeah, Bobby Boucher. No, no, no.
1: No.
0: Share that thing you told me about. Yeah.
5: Speaking of Bobby Boucher, mm-hmm. I read something that said Kathy Bates, who was in The Waterboy, mm-hmm. apparently threw away the script the first time she ever read it. She said, I threw it directly into the trash.
1: Wow.
5: Yep. I don't know what changed her mind. Something obviously changed her mind, but she said she read it and threw it directly into the trash.
0: And it turned out to be like a huge movie.
1: That was a great role for her.
0: Maybe when she read this scene.
4: Gatorade not only quenches your thirst better, it tastes better too.
0: I think you're just reading it.
6: You're drinking the wrong water.
4: Mm-hmm. Gatorade.
6: H2O.
4: Gatorade.
6: Water sucks.
0: Bad people.
5: Bad people.
7: I don't ever want you associating with little girls. Because little girls are the devil.
8: Astronomy is one of the many tools of the devil.
7: Because school is
6: the devil. Everything is the devil to you, mama.
5: I do know now. Kathy Bates said she read about 10 pages of the script, threw it into the trash. Then, a couple days later, her niece spotted it in the trash can, pulled it out, and was reading it, and was just like, how are you saying no to Adam Sandler? She's like, I don't know who Adam Sandler is.
0: He only had, I think he had two big movies at that time.
5: Because this was in 1998.
0: So he had Gilmore and Billy Madison, but he was in other movies, but as a star.
5: Yeah.
0: And they didn't, I mean, Billy Madison did not do well initially. Happy mm-hmm. Gilmore did pretty good.
5: I think it was definitely one of those movies that over time became but Kathy Bates said that she did
0: I'm sorry
5: the movie.
0: Gilmore was after The Waterboy. Yeah, so we only had really one hit.
5: Okay. Yeah.
0: A moderate hit. Billy Madison.
5: She said that she ended up doing it just to make the movie to make her niece happy.
0: And now she's Matlock.
5: Mm-hmm. And I think one of the greatest actresses of all time. I really do.
0: 100%. In Misery, that's one of the greatest performances of all time.
5: Yes.
0: Where she's like, oh, she's this nice. Oh no, she's not nice mm-mm. at all. And honor of the Sandlers wedding anniversary, this song includes the wife a little bit about her, and I'm going to play it in its entirety because Jason's not here.
9: I'm heading out, and all I'm taking with me is my phone, wallet, keys. Yeah, phone, wallet, keys. Just those three things, please. Need my phone, wallet, keys. Got my credit cards in my wallet. Got my phone, you can call it. Master lock on my front door. That's where the keys are for my phone, wallet, keys. Yeah, phone, wallet, keys. Good things come in trees, need my phone, wallet, keys. If I'm going to the zoo, I need my phone, wallet, keys. If I'm getting a face tattoo, I need my phone, wallet, keys.
0: True.
9: If I'm going out to a wedding, if it's winter time and I'm sledding, if I'm at that daddy-daughter dance, my phone, wallet, keys are in my pants. I'm going on vacation to the West Indies, and I don't got no luggage, just got phone, wallet, keys. I roll on up to the airport, lady asks for my passport. Okay.
5: Okay.
9: I need my phone, wallet, passport, keys. Phone, wallet, passport, keys. Now I need four things, bitch, please. Phone, wallet, passport, keys. I'm finally on the plane. I'm riding Delta. Delta. The lady farted next to me. I smelled her.
0: He's so stupid.
9: We get to 30,000 feet. I recline my f***ing seat. About to watch a movie. Stop. I forgot my laptop. Mother. Now I need my laptop, phone, wallet, passport, keys. Laptop, phone, wallet, passport, keys. Too much, that's five things.
10: Laptop, phone, water, basketball, keys. I'm swinging my all over the place. I'm hurting ya. I'm hurting ya. I'm carrying so much. I got a hernia. A hernia. No place to put it. What should I do? Probably should take my iPad too. What the else did I forget?
11: Sandman, you need to.
10: My tic-tacs, my backpack, my triple ladder, my charge pack, my sunglasses, my hairspray, my headphones,
11: the Beats by Dre,
10: my notebook, my GoPro, my vape pen, my crossbow, my toothpick, my fucking knife. Oh,
0: he forgot his wife.
5: He forgot all, everything.
0: That song is so stupid. I love it. All right. Now, what movie is this from? Recapping Pop Quiz.
3: Travel quite extensively. I lived through the Black Plague, and I had a pretty good time during that. I've seen The Exorcist about 167 times.
0: Beetlejuice. Yes. There it is. Katie, another win. Jared and Katie's Pop Quiz.
1: I just looked up Sandler's IMDb to see like the order that all these movies. He had a run of like 3 years where he was just putting out great movie, like Billy Madison, Happy Gilmore, The Wedding Singer, The Waterboy, all within a 3 year span.
0: Wow.
1: Like,
0: that's why.
1: Wedding Singer and Waterboy came out, both of them, in 1998.
0: Oh, okay. Wow. Okay. When did Happy Gilmore come out?
1: Gilmore was 96.
0: Wow. So it was
1: Billy
0: before.
1: Madison was the first one that he probably was the lead in.
0: Right.
1: I mean, because he was in Coneheads, Airheads. So Billy Madison, then Happy Gilmore was in 96. So the next year, then he did, he had a couple other things, and then it was Wedding Singer.
0: So good.
1: Waterboy, Big Daddy was 99.
5: Wow. That is a run.
0: Well, and that's when, you know, I think at one point he had like a stretch of like 10 movies that made, at the time, it was a big deal, $100 million. And he was like, and then that's why Netflix signed some almost lifetime deal now to do all these movies. And now he puts out some good, some bad.
5: Yeah, I was going to say, some of them are not
0: that
5: like great.
0: Really bad.
5: Yeah, not good.
0: So you need to put out 3 movies a year. He's like, all right.
5: Sure.
0: They're not going to all be good.
5: But you know, that's how they do with authors too.
0: Yeah.
5: Like you become huge and then you make these book to television movies or series or whatever it is, and then they sign you to these deals where you have to put out, let's say, 30 books and whatever. They just bag them out and most of them are terrible.
0: Right,
5: most
0: right.
5: of them are terrible. Yeah. Or yep. things that they've already had written that maybe didn't go anyway.
0: Yeah, it's, no, it's yeah. true. That's definitely true.
5: So that's kind of like, yes, you've made it, but then you know some really bad books are coming.
0: Right, yeah. There's like, it's just becoming a money train type of thing.
5: Yeah.
0: Money grab.
5: It's true. Well, if you have ever wanted to send food back, like you're sitting in a restaurant, and I think we've all been there. Maybe
0: yeah, I've done it before.
5: Wanted to send food back. I know recently we went out to lunch, and I think Jared wanted to send food back for me.
0: Yeah, I'm like, Katie.
5: And I was like, no, don't do it.
0: She's like, it's not good. I'm like, just send it back.
5: I was like, don't do it. I can't do it. If you are ever going to send food back when you're in a restaurant, there are rules that you need to follow to make sure that nobody spits in your food. Because
0: oh,
5: it happens.
0: Yeah. Oh, yeah.
5: Or
0: that's
5: they
0: true.
5: Do something worse.
0: Oh, yeah. They're all. Yeah. Exactly. Yeah. There has been stories of worse, and people got arrested for it.
5: For sure. We're going to tell you what those rules are. It's important that you follow them. That's next.
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0: If you've ever wanted to send food back to the kitchen in a restaurant, there are rules you should follow to make sure no one spits in your food. 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
1: All been there. You're in a restaurant. You notice that you've been served some food that either wasn't what you ordered or wasn't exactly what you were picturing, or you have an allergy and you're like, oh, I got to send this back.
0: Oh, yeah.
1: I have to send this back to the kitchen. And immediately you start having, or at least I think if you're a decent person, you have the feeling of dread.
0: Mm-hmm. Yeah, dread going back there.
1: I
0: always feel like,
1: yeah.
0: Like, I don't want to, and always say, hey, I know things happen, but like, I ordered this, this delicious steak. Where's my ketchup?
1: Yeah.
0: Which happened one time.
1: Well, that was not having it back.
0: I've definitely had to send stuff back.
1: Yeah.
0: If it's wrong, or like, there's been a time where you get the chicken and it's so chewy, you're like, I can't even eat this.
1: Yeah.
0: I'm not going to pay for this crap.
1: Well, there are rules that you should be following if you want to make sure that nobody does anything to your food.
2: Mm-hmm.
1: Because also, like, I do think that if you are constantly sending your food back, you should just start making things at home.
0: Right.
1: You know, like, because it seems nothing is ever going to, we all know those people.
0: Oh, yeah.
1: Every time you go out, there's something that they want to send back, or there's, you know, and you're just like, oh, it's embarrassing. So embarrassing.
0: Oh, yeah.
1: I will not send food back.
0: You should.
1: I just won't.
0: It doesn't help me get better.
1: No, I mean, unless it's inedible, like totally 100% inedible. I don't have food allergies, so it's not like it's going to be life-threatening.
0: What if you order like some dish and there's, let's say you don't like mushroom. Well, I don't know. You do like everything?
1: Yeah, I don't ever.
0: There's nothing you don't like?
1: Like
0: black olives and something? I don't know.
1: No, I love black olives.
0: What is something you don't like?
1: Milk. But, I'll tell you one thing. When we eat ramen, I do not like the soft boiled egg that comes
0: in. Let's say they throw like a big one on top.
1: Yeah.
0: It's like, and it gets kind of in everything. Mm-hmm. Would you be like, hey.
1: In that case, I think I probably would.
0: That's for me. I'm not like, oh, this is not done to perfection. It's like, hey, I said no onions because I freaking hate onions.
1: Mm-hmm.
0: Well, or mushrooms more so. And it's all these big mushrooms. I'll say, I'm sorry, but I asked for no mushrooms. They're like, oh, no problem. They don't care.
1: Most people.
0: If you say it nicely.
1: Yes. Well, see, those are the rules you have to follow. Yeah, for one, you have to speak up for yourself, especially when it comes to an allergy. And I think most people know this one.
0: Matt, who's allergic to tree nuts, he's like, it's fine.
1: It's fine. I'll eat it.
2: I went to lunch once. I cannot remember who it was with. And it wasn't here, but it was with somebody who was like my boss.
1: Uh-huh.
2: And we'd gotten... They were like, do you want something for dessert? And I was like, sure. And I went first, and then no one else ordered dessert.
1: Oh,
2: and then I felt like a jerk.
1: That is the worst.
2: Yeah,
0: that's fine.
2: So I got like the apple pie something, and then it came with pecans on it. And I'm like, well, I can't eat this. But I didn't know it came. I didn't order it without pecans.
1: Mm-hmm.
2: So that is an instance where I have a hard time sending it back because I didn't ask for it without it.
1: I just didn't know
2: it came with it.
1: Yeah.
2: I didn't ask for it without it, so I'm not going to make you remake it. And I did everything I could to eat like around them.
1: Uh-huh.
2: And I had so much of that dessert left. And everybody's like, what are you wasting this dessert for? But, and they didn't know.
1: Yeah.
2: And I didn't want to be like, I'm allergic to nuts. Because that just opens up for all the jokes.
0: Oh, yeah. Like, oh, we thought you love nuts.
2: Yeah. Right. Yeah. But if that's my situation, if you put it on there and I didn't order it without it, I'll figure it out.
0: Yeah.
1: Well, I think you have to be upfront. You have to speak up for yourself and say, I have this allergy and I need it to, you know, be X, Y, and Z. And then hopefully it comes out that way. As a former server, I can tell you there is a whole host of things that people just make up as an allergy.
0: Oh, I'm sure.
1: You know, like they'll say, oh, I worked in pizza. I worked at Mellow Mushroom for years and years and years. And there was a specific salad that had mozzarella that came on the salad, right?
2: Mm-hmm.
1: And so they said, no mozzarella, I'm allergic. I'm like, allergic to mozzarella. All right, whatever. Okay,
0: sure.
1: Don't question it. But said, I'm allergic. And so then when I informed them that mozzarella comes on the pizza as the cheese, they were like, oh, no, that's fine. And I thought,
0: you ain't allergic.
1: Just say you don't like it. What's the big deal?
0: Just say you don't want it.
1: But I think they were so adamant about not having it on there that when you say I have an allergy, people pay more attention, I guess.
0: You don't question it. I agree with that.
2: Yeah, yeah. I do think when you say allergic to people,
0: yes,
2: perk up.
1: They do.
2: They're like, this could really be a problem versus they just don't like the flavor.
1: Yeah.
0: Right. It's not good.
1: So you have to speak up for yourself, but you have to do it in a kind way, which leads us to our next rule.
0: What about like throwing your drink in their face?
1: No, I think that's the opposite.
0: Mm-hmm. Oh, is that okay?
1: Yeah, I think that would be
0: like to learn.
1: Yeah.
0: I'm learning today.
1: I think those would be the rules.
0: Like, hey,
1: want to be rude.
0: And I'm like, this is too hot. They're like, wow.
2: Yeah. You know. Snap.
0: Yeah.
1: I would take your drink that you threw across the room, and I would come. I would refill it, and I would bring it back over to you, and then I would dump it directly onto your face.
0: And it's Diet Dr. Pepper. I'd be like, like licking it off my beard.
1: Another rule, be kind and direct. Mm-hmm. They can go together, you know?
0: It can be like all over the place too. Like, hey, so just say what it is.
1: Yes, just say, it's exactly what they say. Just say, this is very nicely, this is not what I ordered.
0: Mm-hmm.
1: You don't have to be, this is so wrong. I can't believe it. Every time I come here.
0: Yeah, you people know? Do that. Oh, I've yes, been there. Do. You've done it as a waitress.
1: Yes.
0: You know? Yeah, where there people like are over the top rude. It's like, just be nice. We'll take care of you.
1: Yes.
0: Yeah.
1: And you don't have to go into a million. We, as people pleasers, like to go into a million reasons why it's not okay.
0: Like, normally, I did this one time. Yeah. I didn't do this, but like if I were being this way, but it was a simple order. It was a Caesar salad, believe it or not. I love Caesar salad with chicken.
1: Yeah.
0: It came out and it was the Caesar salad dressing that was on it was like hot.
1: Oh.
0: Because I think they had it under the lamp. They forgot to bring it out.
1: Oh.
0: And the chicken was super chewy.
1: Ugh.
0: But then if you're a people pleaser, you're like, you know, normally I, you know, when I eat chicken, I prefer to like not to be like super chewy. But I mean, it's fine if it's chewy. I mean, I guess it's okay. Yeah. But in the Caesar salad, I like it cold, but it's super hot. It's like, boy, burn my mouth. But no, I deserve it. Anyway, actually, never mind.
1: You're like, you know, I've never had Caesar salad warm.
0: Yeah.
1: But, or the Caesar salad dressing warm. And I mean, I'm open to it in the future, but just like right now.
2: Right. I just because it's unexpected.
0: Right. Like, never mind. I can just dump it on your head.
1: Like, never mind. I'll eat it. It's fine. Never mind. Another rule that you should, the rule that you should be following, if you're going to send food back, consider the bigger picture. And I had never thought about this point with

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2: The official attorney of Jared and Katie in the Morning.
3: I went to McDonald's recently and I know you and I met, right? Too. We all go to McDonald's a lot.
4: Mm-hmm.
3: And I went through and I was starving, as I am always.
4: As per the usual.
3: And I got the double cheeseburger combo because what's better than one?
4: Was this the first time you did that or the second time you did that?
3: That was a day I only did it once and I was really disappointed because I've done it twice before.
4: Two times in one day.
3: 2 hours of each other. I'm like, what's happening to me? And I just reached in there and I grabbed and took a bite. It was a fish fillet. I'm like, how off can you be?
4: I don't know, but I love a fish
3: and
4: fillet.
3: And I was like, I don't want a fish fillet.
4: Yeah.
3: And so I went back through the drive-thru and then they fixed it. But they took the fish fillet back. I'm like, huh.
4: Oh.
3: Then I knew they were going to throw it away. So then I felt bad. Like, just let me keep it. Somebody in my house will eat it.
4: Mm-hmm.
5: Yeah.
3: If I like fish fillet, I'd just be like, whatever. I don't like them. I mean, I don't hate them. It's not what I wanted.
4: It would be, for me, if I got, because you got the double, right?
3: The two hamburgers are singles.
4: And you just ordered one sandwich or two?
3: It's two. It's a combo that has two, but they're not. Yeah. It's not a double cheeseburger. It's just two sandwiches.
4: Gotcha.
3: So the double cheeseburger, yeah.
4: In my world, I would say, well, that's a nice surprise. Mm. That was a surprise I didn't know I wanted. Mm-hmm. I got one burger, one fish fillet, because sometimes I can't decide.
3: Oh, I didn't get the other hamburger either.
4: What?
3: No, they just gave me the wrong order.
4: Oh.
3: And I just opened the box. I wasn't even paying attention. I just put my hand in the bag. And I'm like, this is fish.
4: Gotcha.
3: I'm not very smart, but I'm pretty sure this is fish. Is this tartar sauce? Like, yes. I don't know.
5: It's an interesting burger recipe you're trying, McDonald's.
3: But. Yeah. Is this near meat or whatever it's called?
4: Yeah, close. Or the impossible. What is it?
5: Yeah.
4: Impossible?
5: Impossible.
4: The impossible burgers. Burger. Yeah. All right. And then finally, the final rule that you should follow when you're going to send food back to the kitchen, remember to say thank you.
3: Yes. Just be nice.
4: So many people think it's just, well, I'm paying for it. That doesn't mean that your common manners go out the window.
3: Yeah.
4: Thank you. It goes a long way.
3: Yeah. I mean, I get uncomfortable when I hear someone being like really rude to like a waiter or waitress. And it's like, it's very uncomfortable. It's like, chill out.
4: Yeah.
3: I'm sorry your tater tots are a little cold. Like, chill out,
4: like,
3: dude.
4: I'll get you a plate of hot tots in a moment.
3: My favorite thing, though, and I've probably been guilty of this, my favorite thing is, though, when somebody's not for the losing your mind part, when it's a big fat ass and they're losing their mind, you're like, dude, don't.
5: Yeah.
3: As someone who's, I'm not as big as I used to be, but somebody, you know, and Matt, too, and we've all been there, where you're like, don't draw attention to fat people, man. You're making fat people look crazy.
4: Or when they complain about the portion sizes.
3: Yeah.
4: You're like, no.
3: This is not, you know, everyone else can't even eat theirs. Like, this doesn't seem right. And you're like, okay, your chair just broke last week and you sat on it. So, like, chill out.
5: When I was at my heaviest, I wanted people to not realize I was in the restaurant.
3: Right. Right. Don't look at me.
5: Don't even know that I'm here. How quietly can I sneak in? Can I take the bell off the door so it doesn't make a noise when I walk through it?
3: Oh, the fat guy's here.
5: I need the chairs that aren't loud because you don't want it to scrape across the tile. As soon as people see you, they're like, yep.
3: Yeah. Yeah.
4: Here comes trouble.
5: It's like, I've got to eat. What do you want?
4: I'm a human too.
3: Real quick about food. You brought it up last week, but with the World Cup, like ranch is getting like it's due.
4: It's having its moment.
5: Mm-hmm.
4: I mean, we've always celebrated ranch, but people, Europeans especially, coming to the United States for the World Cup are like, what?
3: This is the greatest thing ever.
4: Why don't we have this?
3: Yeah.
4: Uh-huh.
3: And they're saying like ranch sales are through the roof, and it's because Europeans are like doing all these TikToks about, what is this?
4: I know.
3: They're fried. They're dipping everything in it.
4: I hope that they get the good ranch, though. I've seen a couple where I'm like, oh, no, that's not the right ranch.
5: Mm-hmm. Well, and Kraft has now, like, to capitalize on this, they've made a ranch package that is TSA approved.
3: Oh, how smart.
5: So they can fly home with it.
3: And quick.
5: Yep.
3: Make that
4: very
3: money.
4: Very smart.
3: Mm-hmm.
4: Mm-hmm.
3: All right. So we had an icon pass away.
4: The biggest icon, the biggest music mogul, you know his name, Clive Davis, passed away. Did you know that one of the biggest hits from Whitney Houston never would have happened without Clive Davis?
3: No.
4: Not just because he signed her, not just because he was working with her, but because of his golden ear is what they called it. Clive Davis's golden ear. The biggest hit never would have happened.
3: I love this behind the scenes stuff.
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1: We've got a chance for some scattered morning thunderstorms, but clearing by this afternoon with a high of 83. Tonight, clear skies dropping down to 62, and then tomorrow, sunny with a high of 85. We're starting your morning off with sunny skies, 75 degrees right now. 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
1: The iconic music mogul Clive Davis has passed away. He was 94 years old.
0: Dang.
1: 94 years old. And he's known as the man with the golden ear. And here is how that came to be. He insisted, I mean, one of the world's biggest hits, I Will Always Love You, which was written by Dolly Parton, but then performed by Whitney Houston. Clive Davis heard the raw, unedited version, I believe they called it the rough mix,
0: okay,
1: of I Will Always Love You, and he insisted that that version be released as the single, so much so he got into a gigantic fight with David Foster, who was producing it.
0: Oh, and he's been successful too. Wow.
1: And this is what happened.
0: This was the rough edit?
1: Rough edit.
2: When I mixed I Will Always Love You, I did a rough mix of it. He calls me back. I love it. It's perfect. Don't touch a thing. I just want to make a couple of changes. You don't touch anything. It's just perfect. I got really crazy with him. We started yelling, and I started yelling, and, you know, I was kind of a hothead.
3: There is not an obscenity known to mankind that was not thrown.
2: He said, David, I think we should hang up before one of us says something that we're going to regret. And that got mastered to become the single of the century's greatest love song.
1: It gives me chills.
0: It does. My gosh, every time you hear it. Yeah, maybe it's the less is more. Maybe he wanted to like church up a little bit. I don't know what he's going to do.
1: I don't know.
0: A couple of changes. Like, nope.
1: Yep. Clive Davis told David Foster, one of the greatest producers, don't touch it.
0: Don't touch it.
1: Don't touch it. And he didn't.
0: And if he called me and said, I love it, but I guess we all have our egos. Sure. We all have our things. We all, you know, like when I'm making like a, you know, sound effect of a certain fart. And if Matt's like, I don't like it, I'm like, you can go F yourself, yeah, dude.
1: Oh,
0: that's a good fart.
1: You think you can do it better than me? No, you can't.
0: You do a better fart. Get back to me. You know.
1: Yeah. Uh-huh. I recorded that from my own butt.
0: Yeah. How dare you say it's not good enough? Right. I'm not putting any reverb on it. It's perfect.
1: Uh-huh. Well, and it was Kevin Costner's idea to put it in The Bodyguard.
0: Yeah. Oh, wow. Okay. Mm-hmm.
1: So a lot of people came together. I mean, the sheer talent of Whitney Houston to just belt out that. I mean,
0: it's just
1: amazing. Mm-hmm. But Clive Davis died at the age of 94 years old. He shaped some of the biggest careers of the biggest names in music. Whitney Houston, Aretha Franklin, Alicia Keys, Barry Manilow, Janis Joplin, Bruce Springsteen, Billy Joel, Santana, Chicago, Aerosmith, Jennifer Hudson, Rod Stewart, just to name a few of the biggest names.
0: He's all right. He had an all right career.
1: I mean, he's got a, it's all right. It's all right. All right. Dionne Warwick. Did I already say her? No, mm-hmm. I didn't. But this was the moment that Clive Davis knew that he had a career doing what he was doing. The very first person he ever signed was Janis Joplin.
0: Oh, wow.
3: Lou Adler asked me to go to the Monterey Pop Festival. My life would be changed forever. I was blown away. As soon as Janis Joplin came on stage, I felt my spine tingle, my arms vibrate. Well,

0: doesn't she fall under
1: this
0: that?
1: This is the night I signed Janis Joplin. Wow. She was the first artist I ever signed.
2: That was, what, in the 70s, maybe?
3: Yeah. Mm-hmm.
2: Was she one of the artists that kind of falls under the artist that died at 27? Isn't there like a weird thing about certain artists that died at 27? I don't know if Hendrix, her,
3: is
2: Morrison.
3: Janis Joplin? Let me see.
2: Maybe I'm wrong about that, but it's something about 27. I could have been wrong about that, but...
3: You know, I can't do the math.
2: They caught the death.
3: So she was born in 1943, okay, and she died in 1970.
2: 27.
3: There you go. So there she was. All right. Very interesting. Yeah, there's definitely that.
2: There's like a string of people at 27 died. I think even Farley was he. I think he might have been 27.
3: They call it the curse. It's like the curse.
2: Yeah, the curse. Yeah. And they had the SNL curse for a while with him and Phil Hartman. Then he wasn't. No, Phil Hartman wasn't 27. But anyway.
3: Yeah.
2: Side note about death.
3: But she, I mean, Clive Davis goes, and you know good music when you hear good music. But then to turn that into a career where then you're able to sign just artist after artist after artist, and they just make all the, I don't
2: you
3: know.
2: Make buku's money.
3: Yes. Yeah.
2: That'd be awesome. For sure. With 94, you got to spend your money, have fun, you know, do all the things. Yeah.
3: Yeah, that's a pretty good career. 94 years old, we lost Clive Davis. And then I want to talk to you regular dudes out there. All the regular dudes.
2: So me and Matt are excluded because we're... above average.
4: Yeah. Mm. Clearly superior.
2: Superior
4: dudes.
2: Dudes.
3: Okay.
2: They call us SDs.
3: I was. Yeah, they do.
2: Yeah, they do.
3: Yeah, they do.
2: S and that D, boy.
4: When do they do that?
2: Yeah, I mean, sometimes behind our backs. Like, yeah, there's two SDs. And we're like, wait,
4: we've
2: what?
4: We've definitely been called that. I'm like, yeah, not superior. Normally with affection.
2: Yeah, superior dudes, right? They're like, yeah, wink, wink. I'm like, nah, we S and D.
4: Superior dudes.
2: Two SDs.
3: Now that you guys have put it that way, yes, I am talking to you.
4: Okay.
2: We'll be RDs.
4: Speak to us.
2: I'll demote myself to RD. That's fine.
3: Jessica Simpson says... go ahead and slide into my DMs.
2: Doing it now.
3: Yep, go ahead. She said, go ahead, slide into her DMs. We do have, Jared, a little bit of audio. I know that you're very busy sliding into her DMs right now.
2: Yeah, hold on. Okay, I got it.
3: But yeah.
5: Hey, if somebody is really like wants to get in touch with you and slides into your DMs, is that a bad way for them to do it?
6: Because I no.
5: So your the DMs are open?
6: Sure.
5: What's your best shot you've gotten from the DMs?
6: I can't tell you that.
5: that's kind of hope for a lot of guys, regular guys that could, you know, that for regular normal guys, like, hey, I have a shot with Jessica Simpson. She might read my DM.
6: If you're verified, maybe.
5: If you
2: maybe. I'll pay to be verified.
5: You had the blue check.
6: Yeah.
5: That's right.
2: Yeah. All right, should I do it now?
3: Sure. You gotta have. You don't have the blue check, do you?
2: I can put it on there in a second.
3: Oh, sure. Yeah. Go ahead.
2: Let's see.
3: What does that cost? Like $1 a month or something?
2: I don't know. I think it's more.
3: Oh, is it?
2: That's why I haven't done it.
3: Maybe that's to get started. They're like, just $1 a month.
2: $30 a day after that.
3: You're like, no.
2: You're like, huh? For some reason, on my Facebook public page or public figure, whatever we call it,
3: the business. Yeah.
2: That one got, I didn't do anything. That one got a blue check and I have to pay for it. That's before they started doing it.
3: Yeah, I don't know how that happened.
4: I didn't apply. Grandfathered in.
3: Yeah. Did you?
2: Yeah. And I didn't pay for it. I didn't ask for it. I didn't submit anything. It just one day it was like, boop, blue
3: check.
2: Must
3: be nice to be able to have kept your page and not got deleted.
2: I think it's the only reason it didn't because it was
4: me and Katie both.
3: It was the worst.
2: Facebook's had some major problems. We've lost our Jared and Kingdom page 1,000 times.
3: Yes.
4: And I think it's all because it was all kind of connected.
3: Yep.
4: Or similar names or something. They're like, nope, you're all done.
3: Yeah. You're all connected. It's all the same account. It must be fake. And then our accounts, just every time we would make, I had it forever, for like years. Mm-hmm. And then it just got deleted. Or what do they do to it? They just delete it.
2: It's deleted. Mm-hmm.
3: They just delete.
2: You just say, your account's suspended. Yeah. You're like,
3: what did I do?
2: And you try to appeal it. There's nobody. Yeah.
4: There's no appeal.
2: To.
4: No, you're out of luck.
2: Mm-hmm. Yeah, you're just, you're SOL.
4: It's a dictatorship. They don't want you to have it. You're not going to have it.
3: You're not going to have it.
2: Yeah.
3: What are you saying to Jessica Simpson?
2: Should I just do the like talk to text so it don't take as long?
3: Sure. Do you want to use the picture of me and Jessica Simpson and be like, hey, I know someone who knows me?
2: Yeah. Yeah, can you send it to me real quick? I'll do the voice memo, then I'll send it to it afterwards.
3: Because I think I have to take a picture of a picture, you know
2: what
3: I'm saying?
2: Should I mention that she's been divorced twice too, or should I leave that out?
3: I think that's a nice idea.
2: We're the same age, I think.
3: She has 3 kids, you have 3 kids.
2: Oh my gosh, this is meant to be.
3: I
2: don't think she allows voice memos.
3: Her
2: That'd
3: boots
2: be better.
3: Are made for walking, your boots are...
2: I've been walked all over. All right, let's do this.
4: If you're looking for somebody to walk on with your boots, baby.
2: Yeah, I'll start with that.
4: Here I am.
2: Okay. Hey, girl. We have a lot in common. I've been divorced twice. You've been divorced twice. You have 3 kids. I have 3 kids. I work with Katie. You've met Katie on our morning show.
3: There you go.
2: We're the same age. You're beautiful. I'm also a person.
3: She has eyes. You have eyes.
2: You have eyes. I have eyes. I'm taller than you.
3: True.
2: It's a fact. It's not by much, but I'm taller than you.
3: You have hands. She has hands.
2: We both have hands. I like the Dukes of Hazzard movie, and then the Hardee's commercials were great.
4: You wear Daisy Dukes. Every pair of shorts I wear turn into Daisy Dukes.
2: You wear Daisy Dukes. I wear Daisy Dukes. Wait, what? Hit me up. I'll have you on the morning show. You pay for the date. No problem. We'll have a great time. LOL. And you're hot. Holler at your boy, Jared Pike.
4: And send.
3: If that doesn't get her, I don't know. I don't know what. You know.
4: How could she resist?
3: What is she looking for? What?
2: No, I'm kidding.
4: What a smooth talker.
2: Oh, I need to follow her. That'd be rude not to follow her.
3: Oh, yeah. You got to at least follow her.
2: Like, she's going to be worried. He's not following me. Forget it. I'm not going to talk to the love of my life. But send me the picture, though, of you with
3: her. I will. Yeah, I will. From back in the day.
2: Oh, what if I went on one date? Jason would throw himself off a building.
3: I would throw myself off a building. I'm the one who's been obsessed with her my whole entire life.
2: That's true.
3: I'm the one who bought her fake rings off the internet. I'm the one that stalked her.
2: Jason's been mad when I date people around here that he finds attractive. Yeah. He's like, oh, why is she with you? I'm like, you're married. Can you not be happy for me?
3: I would not
2: worry
3: about
2: Simpson. He would die instantly.
3: You need to worry about me dying instantly.
2: Yeah, you both
3: forget
2: would.
3: Jason. I'm the one that would be the most hurt.
2: Should I add that both my coworkers will die instantly if you go on a date with me?
4: Mm-hmm.
2: Please go on one date.
4: Yep.
3: I'd be like, and what did you do with the ring that Nick Lachey gave you? Can I please just try it on once? Please. Can I just hold it in my hand one time?
2: Yeah, this is just like time for me to take my shot with celebrities.
4: Yeah.
2: Who else is single? Brittany. Yes.
3: I
2: can get Brittany.
3: She wants it. Oh, you can't give her a baby.
4: Don't tell her you have to decide
2: that.
3: But she wants a baby. Brittany wants a baby.
4: Your pickup line for Brittany should say, Brittany, I would reverse my vasectomy for you.
2: Yeah.
3: Ooh, there you go.
2: Do it right now.
4: Love Jared.
3: Do it quick before you forget.
2: Let me do it right now.
4: P.S. I have knives.
2: I have the best knives. Brittany.
4: You should see these knives.
2: They're the best. You can have them after our first date.
4: I'll borrow my coworker's knives. Billions of dollars.
2: Oh, it went away where you could do like the actual voice.
3: Oh.
2: Thing. Not that it would help. Hey, Brett, it's your boy, Jared. I just want to let you know that, it says Brett. Damn it.
3: Oh.
2: Let me change it. This voice attack sucks.
3: I know.
2: Hold on. Oh. Stop. Okay. Hey, girl. I want you to know I would reverse my vasectomy for you. We're around the same age. I love your music. I like to watch you dance. I have knives. You have knives. Let's do this. We have exes. We can talk about it. We can trauma bond. I'm a safe guy. I'm from the South. You're from the South.
3: Mm.
2: Yeah.
3: I try to think of other things.
2: Yeah, you're got blonde hair. When I had hair, it was blonde.
3: It was blonde.
2: I mean, it's pretty impressive.
3: Mm-hmm.
2: You would have liked it. I don't like K-Fed. You don't like K-Fed.
3: Use the hands line again.
2: Both have hands. I have both my hands that can have many a knife in it.
4: Yeah.
2: But seriously, let's go out. And again, I'll reverse my vasectomy for you, Britney Spears. You're the best. I've always supported you. That part's a lie.
3: Holla.
2: Holla at your boy.
0: Holla. That conservatorship was a scam.
2: Who else?
3: You have shot your shot two times now.
2: Who else?
3: I can't think.
2: I'm off the dating app. Yeah. This is what I have to do now.
3: I got
2: to
3: think of who else would be receptive to it.
2: Who was? Oh, Bunny XL? Oh,
3: yeah.
2: Let me do that.
4: I look exactly like your ex.
3: Yes.
2: Before the dramatic weight loss.
3: If you've always wanted someone who didn't have tattoos on their face, I'm your guy.
2: Yeah.
4: Are you mad that your man lost so much weight? I got you, girl.
2: I'm doing it right now. Hold on. Let me do it real quick.
3: Speaking
2: of. Be the last one for now.
3: Bunny XO and Jelly Roll, they are saying that it is a publicity stunt.
2: I have heard that.
3: I kind of entertain the idea.
2: Yeah.
3: A little bit. A lot of people have done this before. People fake dating and then people fake having problems in the relationship to get people talking about them.
2: Yeah, that's true. And then they get the buzz and they get, oh, we reconciled.
3: Mm-hmm.
2: Boy, that's a long way to go for two people who are super famous.
3: But people love a love story.
2: They do. And love reconciliation and getting back together.
3: And people think, well, if they can do it, we can do it.
2: Yeah, we can get back together.
3: Yeah.
2: Who was the couple that got back together right before Jason and Carol? Maybe it was after Jason and Carol. It was some huge couple. And they said, oh, maybe they're inspired by your story. Oh, who was
4: that's
2: it?
4: Right.
2: Let me see. I don't know.
3: Well, Ben Stiller. But I don't think that was them.
2: I don't think it was them.
3: Ben Stiller and his
2: wife.
3: That
2: didn't happen. But it was like, oh. Or maybe they talked about getting back together. Maybe they didn't.
3: I don't remember.
2: All right, let me do this real quick. This will be the last one.
3: Okay, Bunny XO.
2: All right. Hey, girl. if you've ever wanted to be with a man who doesn't have any tattoos, especially none on his face, I'm here for you. If you want to go back to someone that's a little more heft to him, not this skinny ass jelly roll, I'm your boy. I accept you for who you are. I love your podcast. I have a podcast. I have two podcasts. You have one, I have two. We can be on each other's podcast. And you can call me Fat Roll or Crunchy Roll or
4: Glazed Donut.
2: Glazed Donut, whatever name you want to call me, you can do that. Holler at your boy, Bunny XO. And I'm not okay.
3: I am not okay.
2: I'm off the dating apps.
3: I was going to say something about the IVF because she talks about IVF, but I don't know.
2: It didn't work.
3: It's because, yeah, it didn't work, right?
2: Yeah.
3: You wouldn't have to reverse the vasectomy for that, I don't think.
2: You send me the, right? Oh, no, that's something else. No, yeah. Yeah.
3: Okay.
2: Yeah, you could to get the.
3: Right.
2: To get the batter.
3: That's true.
2: So to speak.
3: I don't know if she's interested in that, though.
2: All right. Every day we should harass another single female celebrity that I have no chance of ever meeting.
3: We get canceled.
2: I just want to just read it.
3: Don't you read it?
2: Just read it. If they read it, that's a win.
3: Or like it. Or what if they liked it?
2: Oh, yeah. Like, oh, you're funny. I looked at your pictures. I threw up. Okay. That's a win.
3: Fine. I'll take it.
2: I am not okay.
4: I just Googled like single female celebrities to kind of see who we could start putting on this list. They put Susan Boyle on this list.
3: Oh,
4: I'm like, what are you
3: Susan
4: doing, Google?
3: All right. Well, Don't do Susan Boyle. Okay,
4: Drew Barrymore.
2: Heck yeah.
4: That's a good one we can add to the list.
3: Yeah, we'll add that.
2: Tom Green. He was funny, not good looking.
3: I'll just put down future harassments.
2: Okay.
3: We'll make that.
2: Drew Barrymore's a good one. Who else? Is that it?
4: Let's see. There's Drew Barrymore, Jennifer Aniston. Is she single?
2: No. She's new, recently off the market.
4: Chelsea Handler?
2: Ooh, she's scary to me.
3: Yeah.
2: I mean, I'd go on a date with her,
3: though. I think Jason wrote her a message, though.
2: Yeah,
3: he did.
2: We've interviewed her twice.
4: Charlize Theron still single?
2: Ooh, I would love. Yeah.
4: She's like famously single.
2: Yeah.
3: Yeah.
2: She's from South Africa. I told you, when I lived there as a missionary for 2 years, literally on every billboard, every magazine
3: she's
2: cover.
3: She's everywhere?
2: Yes, because they're super proud of her, as they should be.
3: Yeah. Except for in Monster.
2: Yeah,
3: I mean, she did a great job acting.
2: Can you get back to that weight of Monster? Then I'd be really into you. And no makeup and look crazy like a serial killer. Then I'll be real hot.
3: Do you remember that time? I went on vacation with my sisters and they told me that after I get out of the shower, I look like Charlize Theron in Monster. And they walk
2: off. Like I always say, who needs enemies with friends like those?
3: You mean sisters?
2: Yeah, sisters. Well, we got? We got more than that.
4: Emma Watson.
2: Yep.
4: You could throw some Harry Potter spells at her.
2: You know I would. Mm-hmm. Wand at the ready. Don't be inappropriate, Katie. Not in the DM.
4: Leviosa.
2: You know what I mean.
3: I got some of that.
2: Yeah. I love Harry Potter. I've read all the books. Seen
3: perfect.
2: All the movies.
3: Mm-hmm. Yeah.
2: Mm.
3: I have the list going. I have the list. Every day we'll just add one to the list.
4: The only other name that it's giving me right now is Susan Boyle.
2: Okay, let's not do that.
3: Okay, yeah. I mean,
2: I hope she finds love.
3: I hope she does too.
2: Mm-hmm. She's a very talented singer. My gosh. All right, so Katie showed me the craziest video. Oh, can you send that to me? We have to post that.
3: It's
2: insane.
3: There's a man. You know, this time of year, the tornadoes, just the weather is so out of control, so unruly and so unpredictable. But a man got caught up in a tornado that, in mere seconds, wiped out his entire home and his entire neighborhood. I mean, he is lucky to be alive. And he's alive to tell us about it. He's going to check in with us, tell us exactly what happened, and then we're going to post the video because it is a must-see. That's next.
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3: Today we've got a chance for some, speaking of unruly weather, we've got a couple chances of scattered morning thunderstorms, but clearing by later on this afternoon with a high of 83. Tonight, clear skies dropping down to 62. Tomorrow, we do have a beautiful day in store, sunny with a high of 85. Right now, we have a few clouds starting to move in, 75 degrees. Your 107.5 KZL forecast today, brought to you by Duderman Law Group. 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
4: That's so true.
20: That's hilarious.
3: I think it's when the coffee has kicked in. Yeah. We've had a little something to eat.
20: Yeah. We're lubed up.
2: Yeah.
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1: A man got caught in a tornado that completely, within seconds, wiped out his entire home and his entire neighborhood, and he lived to tell about it.
2: Bro, there's a tornado outside right now. Am I good? Jesus.
0: And then, as seriously, like he said that, he the camera goes, we have the video on all our social media now. And like, when the split second, the camera's down, it comes back up, his house is gone.
1: Gone.
0: Like, he's there. There's no walls. There's nothing. It's all gone.
1: He, at the very last second, because he's kind of doing a selfie a little bit, he's kind of showing you around his house, and you hear the tornado coming, and you can see out the windows that it's, I mean, very dark, very windy. And then he, at the very last second, ducks under something. I don't even know.
0: Yeah.
1: Ducks under something, and then the next second, everything's gone.
0: Gone. And then you look out and you see, you know, it's now outdoors.
1: Yeah.
0: Because there's no walls, and everything from as far as I can see is just destroyed in 2 seconds.
2: Oh my gosh. What in the world just happened?
3: I mean, I feel all right. I got scraped up. That was insane. The whole house that I'm living in is tore up. Oh, my car's tore up. Oh, I need to get back in.
1: I think he's in complete shock.
0: Oh, yeah. He just seemed like, as out I guess anyone would be, where you're like, my house is gone.
1: Mm-hmm. It was in Illinois, by the way. In Illinois. It's kind of hard to say. In Illinois.
0: In Illinois?
1: Yes.
0: In Illinois.
4: I think, because it says on the video, he's in Effingham. I think that's very close to where my aunt lives.
1: Really?
4: Yeah. She was here
1: that
4: week, so she wouldn't have been there. So I'm asking her now how close she is to Effingham.
1: We talking about Aunt Becky?
4: Aunt Becky.
1: Oh!
0: Boy.
4: So I'm going to check and see. On her. I'm gonna check. Well, she was here, so yeah, but I want. I'm asking her how close were you, so that she could maybe
0: like call
4: fill me in on some of this.
0: Yeah, yeah.
1: But this guy's name is Trevor Krecky, and he's just
0: Like a Trevor.
1: He did look like a Trevor. He did.
0: That fits.
1: At first, I was like, "Is he on drugs?"
0: I know.
1: Because
0: we kept watching. We're like, "Yeah."
1: Well, if you listen to the very beginning of the video,
2: Bro, there's a tornado outside right now.
0: I'm not
1: drunk. I wasn't sure.
0: Yeah, pills. And then,
2: am I good?
0: And maybe it's just me, but I swear he has a hearing aid in. But you said it looked like it's just debris.
1: Yeah, because there's when you are looking at the video,
0: there's nothing there before.
1: Yeah, I mean the wall has been completely ripped open, and so all of the really old insulation, you know, which probably at one point was pink, but is now like a dry beigey color. It just explodes. It's in his hair, it's on the side of his head. It looks like it got lodged into his ear. I mean, and he's just astounded. There is not a single thing standing. The way he pops up out of his house, it looks like something just came and crashed directly on top of his house and smushed it down to the ground.
0: Got smushed.
1: I mean, terrifying.
0: That power of nature.
1: Yes.
0: Have y'all ever seen a tornado?
1: Well, a tornado ripped through my husband's home growing up.
0: Oh, my gosh.
1: He was in Raleigh, which, you know, it's kind of, not that it's unheard of.
0: But you don't really think,
1: you don't really think of it. And a tornado ripped off half of their house while they were all sleeping.
0: Oh, that's scary.
1: The very last minute, his mom was able to get down a level. But, I mean, it's very traumatizing for my husband still. He was 9 when it happened.
0: Oh, no.
4: Yeah.
0: I can't. I'm sure we recently had thunderstorms. I'm sure he's like, doesn't like it
1: he
0: at all.
1: He does not care for it at all. And it's just like that thought, you know, you remember he lived basically out of a hotel. He had a lot of family in town, but they had to have a base, for them to operate for the months and months it took to rebuild the neighborhood and rebuild the house. And so they were living in hotels, staying with family members all while rebuilding. And he's still to this, just does not care for storms.
0: Mm. I can see that. Mm-hmm. Matt, have you ever seen one?
4: Not in person, just like, you know, Twister.
1: Well, we had the one that came through the
4: I've seen the damage
1: area.
4: From it for
0: right,
4: sure.
0: Yeah,
4: and I've had, growing up, the house I grew up in had a basement, and there were a couple times that we went down to the basement because one was close, but it never saw it, and luckily didn't do any major damage for us at our house.
1: Yeah.
0: I've only seen the ones at, like, on a cruise. What do they call those?
1: Like a water spout.
0: Water spout. Yeah. And that's also kind of, and it was storming. It was like getting ready to storm, and it just zoom, and it went right by the boat. We're like, that's really odd to see in person.
1: Sure.
0: Yeah.
1: And very scary. Very scary, because you're just like, that formed out of nowhere.
0: And it went by.
1: Yes.
0: Or you see those little dust ones that was, I mean, it's like nothing. Yeah, but I have seen like the funnel cloud at the beginning of it.
1: Yeah.
0: And you're like, oh no. Mm-hmm. And there's a perverse part of me. It's like, I want to see one, but with no damage.
1: I think that I understand because my dad, dad will go. I remember watching him being younger and being terrified because there would be huge storms growing up in Pennsylvania and he would go outside to watch them.
0: Mm-hmm.
1: And I just thought,
0: come inside.
1: Why?
0: Come inside.
1: Why are you going out there? He's like, I'm fascinated by it. Fascinated. Like, you're not going to be fascinated when you're sucked up into it. You know, could you come into the closet where everybody else is, please?
4: We never did that for tornadoes, but growing up, if there was a bad thunderstorm, my dad would want me to go out and we would sit on the porch and watch.
1: Yes. What is it about you dudes that want to do that? I don't get it.
4: Part of me thinks that I don't get bothered at all by severe weather. Like it doesn't scare me. Like, I know some people are very afraid. Now, I have a healthy respect for it.
1: Yes.
4: Don't get me wrong. I'm not going to be like, tornado, let's go chill.
1: Let's go chase it.
4: But it doesn't scare me. And I credit some of that to growing up. If it happened, my dad was like, let's go sit outside and just have like an appreciation for it.
1: I love the electricity, truly the electricity in the air that you feel and the smell and the way that everything, you can be in the hottest, typically you are in the hottest temperatures. And then all of a sudden everything just goes black.
0: Right.
1: And you feel
0: the lightning, the thunder.
1: Yeah.
0: There's almost kind of a weird excitement
4: you
0: know, from it. But I'm sure there's dudes out there that are sitting on the porch like, I could beat up that tornado.
1: Yes, I can live through this.
0: Punch it in his tornado wiener.
1: I can tell you right now.
4: Come at my house, boy.
1: I can tell you right now, after watching this video, you will not win.
4: No.
0: No, you will not.
4: You would lose that one.
0: Yeah, you're going to lose.
4: I mean, that's a, do we know the category? I know that's a thing.
1: I don't know.
4: Bring
1: I'll try to
4: cat
1: find out.
4: One or cat two, I can take you down.
0: Yeah.
4: You get a cat four, cat five, I'm out.
0: Yeah, it's like, I've tried to fight one once.
1: Well, and I'm sure that there are, but can anybody name a female tornado chaser?
0: Oh, no.
4: I
0: can't name
4: Helen
0: a male
4: Hunt.
0: One. Yeah, Helen Hunt.
1: Okay,
0: yeah.
1: That's real.
4: Helen Hunt was really
1: Someone
4: big.
1: Real.
0: Yeah. Take that. I can't name a male one, but I know they're all male.
1: I mean, you know they are.
0: And then I have a friend, I think he's kind of phased out of that, but he owned a business that got dents out of cars. But when the tornado season comes, they'll travel to like Oklahoma because the hailstorms.
1: Oh, well, sure.
4: Yeah.
0: Boatload. I mean, they can make like $100,000 in the summer.
4: Yeah,
0: just going to these things, but it's very competitive. So you just see all these people from out of town coming in with their cars, just hoping for tornadoes,
4: smart.
0: And hailstorms and stuff. He said, it's just our business. It's a weird part of our business.
1: You want to talk about weird?
0: Yeah.
1: I just was trying to, I pulled a Jason Goodman and I was trying to Google female tornado chasers. First thing that pops up, an entire website that's called girlswhochase.com. And it is a website dedicated to women who chase storms. I was wrong.
0: You stand corrected.
1: I do. I do. If there are a whole handful of women who chase these storms.
0: Can I?
4: I would like to see what they look like.
0: Yes. Can I play Jason for a second?
1: Sure.
0: Well, of course, women are crazy, so they're going to go chase storms.
1: Right.
0: He's not here to say it, so I'll say it for him.
1: I haven't missed it one bit.
4: No, all right. They have a video on this site, Katie. Scroll down.
1: Okay. Yeah.
4: They look like you would think.
1: They look like storm chasers.
4: Yeah. They look like some of the guys from the movie.
0: So you're saying they're hot.
4: It's like, oh, that she looks like Philip Seymour Hoffman.
0: She'll get it in the tornado.
1: I just snorted.
4: I mean, they're posting like the wind. The reason you can't be a female storm chaser is the wind blows your hair all in your face.
1: Yes.
4: They're all sitting here and you cannot see their face because their hair is just all over.
0: Let's do our family portraits.
1: Pretty great. Glad I Googled.
0: But there's part of me that would like to like see one, but not be harmed by it.
1: Yeah.
0: Like, it's like at the distance. Then I think we've all had the dream where you're running. Have you had this dream? Where you're running from a tornado, you're outside, a tornado comes, and you can't run.
1: I have had the dream where I can't run, but
0: can't
1: I don't
0: run.
1: Think it was from
0: a tornado. And a
1: tornado
0: is just down there, and you're like, I've had that one a bunch of times.
1: No.
0: Maybe that means you're going to get divorced.
1: It might. Maybe it does. You've had it twice.
0: Yeah, twice.
1: Okay.
0: Two times.
4: Tornado's going to rip your stuff in half. Take half your stuff. That's what it is.
0: Like, these stupid
1: tornado's
0: dreams.
1: Coming.
0: I get a tornado dream, I'm just like, whatever. Like, no, can't take half of nothing anymore. All right. Well, Crumble Cookie employee is in trouble for pulling a Jason Goodman.
1: It's what we call it, a Jason Goodman. We'll tell you what the Jason Goodman is and what the Crumble Cookie employee said that got him in trouble. That's next.
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12: 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We'll explain next.

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1: A Crumbl Cookie employee is in trouble for pulling a Jason Goodman, and that means...
0: Being annoying?
2: Micromanaging.
1: Well, oh, this is a lot.
0: being hypocritical? Same one thing, doing the other?
1: Not being sexist, not being misogynistic, not being an a-hole.
0: Okay.
2: Saying, every time someone ordered...
1: Nope, that's not it either.
0: Red-pilled?
1: Mm-mm.
2: No. Get
1: nope.
2: it.
1: Nope.
0: Get it.
1: That's not it.
0: You didn't say get it to somebody.
1: No. Oh, okay. Well, kind of.
0: Oh,
2: okay. We're on the right track.
1: Okay. Say kind of say get it. He told the person who came in, the customer, how much sugar was in a specific kind of cookie.
0: Don't do that. Mm-mm. You're at Crumbl.
2: Were they asked?
1: No. They didn't. They didn't ask.
2: Then no.
0: Mm-mm. Yeah. Like, you're at Crumbl. You're not there for a diet.
1: Right.
3: Hi, everyone. I'm a Crumbl employee, and we've started to have customers come in every day or multiple times a day for these new dirty sodas that have 148 grams of sugar in them. One time I said to one of the customers, like, there's 148 grams of sugar, and then I got in trouble because I'm not really supposed to point that out. And then they were like, well, you know, normally I drink 10 cans of Coke a day, so isn't that the same thing? And I said, well, yeah. And I said, so you're replacing your Coke with the dirty sodas? And they're like, no, I just drink the 10 cans of Coke, and then I also get the dirty soda. Oh, and they also usually get a box of 6 cookies to go with their drink.
0: You work at Crumbl. Shut up.
1: Why?
0: Go work at Whole Foods if you're worried about it.
1: Why are you telling everybody that?
0: Yeah, you're snitching on Crumbl.
1: Yeah. I don't.
0: People don't want to be reminded of their unhealthy choices.
1: No. People also don't like to be reminded that when they give you the cookie and you see the calorie count up on the board, that's for a fourth of a cookie.
0: Right.
1: I don't want to know it.
2: Don't tell me that.
0: That's a good point.
1: No, I see it. I'm like, oh my God, that cookie's only 140 calories. Yes. No big deal. And then I realize it's for a quarter. That's why they give you the cutter.
2: Serving sizes are so frustrating.
1: Yes. They truly are.
2: I was like, this bag of chips is good. Serving size, two chips.
1: Two chips.
0: Like,
2: oh, that's possible.
0: Yeah, right. Yeah, exactly. Yeah, stop being a snitch, dude. You're being annoying.

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2: The official attorney of Jared and Katie in the morning.
3: Yeah, let's say you're going to McDonald's or Burger King, and some employee's like, you know that Whopper has 800,000 calories. Yes, look at me. I'm in Burger King.
4: I'm aware.
3: Like, you know.
4: Mm-hmm. I'm aware.
5: I'm wearing a crown. Right.
3: Yes,
5: feed me the Whopper.
3: I am the king.
5: Yes.
3: I'm the Burger King.
4: I don't think our local Crumble has the dirty soda cookie. You know how they do the cookies of the week?
3: Mm-hmm.
4: I don't think at least it's not being featured right now, because I'd like to know. Let me see.
3: Oh, maybe it was in the past and the video is just now going viral. Maybe.
4: Dirty soda Crumble. I would like to know what it is.
3: It's all the rage.
4: I mean, I don't care how many calories you're in it. I know I'm not going to eat it. It can be healthy.
3: No, the one thing I do like about Crumble is that you can like put a note on it, on the box. Did you know that? They'll say, "Would you like to put a note on if you're even when you're ordered, you can."
4: Oh, I've done it with Insomnia cookies before. They'll do a thing,
3: or you can put the name, and you. So one time I put with somebody I was with.
4: Uh-huh.
3: The woman with the hot guy in the blue shirt. It was just me.
4: Oh,
3: and so it made them say it.
4: Oh,
3: they made them be like the woman with the. And they're like, oh gosh, we had this idiot in here. And I'm like, we'll take those. Thank you very much.
4: That. Thank you very much.
3: Yeah.
4: No, I didn't know that you could do that. So they have to call it out.
3: They call it out. Yeah.
4: I'm very confused about this cookie. Does he say they're getting a?
3: Or do they have dirty sodas?
4: They have
3: there?
4: Dirty sodas.
3: It sounds like they have dirty sodas there because they said they came in to drink the dirty sodas.
4: Drink the dirty soda and get the Crumble cookie.
3: I guess maybe certain stores that have drink, because the ones I go to, they only have like milk.
4: Oh.
3: Milk.
4: I thought he was saying that there was a dirty soda cookie.
6: Hi, everyone. I'm a Crumble employee, and we've started to have customers come in every day or multiple times a day for these new dirty sodas that have 148 grams of sugar in them.
3: Okay, so they're selling dirty soda.
4: Yes, got it. All right.
3: Well, dirty soda, because Crumble is not church-owned, but members of our church started it.
4: Yeah.
3: And then dirty soda is huge in Utah.
4: Huge in Utah,
3: because, and now it's everywhere, but Utah, because, you know, don't drink and all the different things, so you just got to sugar up everything.
4: They sugar everything,
3: which is also not good. But
4: when he was saying that the customer told him that they drink 10 sodas a day, I was like, that tracks.
3: Yeah, it's a Mormon. I mean, that's a Church of Jesus Christ Latter-day Saints member if I ever heard
4: tracks.
3: One. Yeah.
4: Uh-huh.
3: Ow.
4: Very interesting.
3: I just hurt my elbow.
4: They have a lot of different. They have a dirty coconut lime, a crumb and get it. They have different kinds. It's they. You know.
3: Because some people will. My friend Sal's like, I just don't like how Crumble, they get rid of their cookies, because then it's like, I just can't wait till they come back. When they come back, I have to go back and get them. I'm like, do you realize what you just said?
4: Yeah.
3: He's like, dang,
4: they've
3: it works.
4: Got you.
5: Yeah.
3: It works. But he also says, but I won't go there if they don't have it sometime. I'm like, oh, yeah. But it's exciting every week. You're like, ooh, what they got?
4: Especially if you follow them on social media.
3: Yeah. Which we do. Yeah. So maybe with Matt eating the cookies with the ants on them, that'd be gross.
4: Mm-hmm.
3: But. What is the grossest thing you've ever eaten? We want to know what's the grossest thing you've ever eaten. We'll share the grossest thing that we've ever had. It's all based on, is it haggis?
4: Yes, haggis.
3: Which is what, sheep? You said sheep intestines?
4: It's sheep lung, which is illegal in the United States and I think in Canada, except for now, haggis has just been legalized in one state.
3: Okay.
4: One state only.
3: And we'll share the grossest things we've eaten before. That's next, Jared and Katie in the morning.
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14: What is the grossest thing you've ever eaten? We're asking because haggis, which is sheep intestines and other gross stuff and lungs, is legal in one state, and apparently it's really gross. That's next.

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1: What is the grossest thing you've ever eaten? If you wanted to eat haggis in the United States, which, by the way, is ground up organs, sheep lung, sheep organs, stuff like that is what haggis is. Mm. You couldn't because it's been illegal in the United States and I believe Canada. But now in one state and one state only, you can enjoy haggis.
0: Can we guess the state before?
1: Sure.
0: A state that would let you do it. Texas.
1: Nope.
2: Florida.
1: Nope.
0: One more guess?
1: Yeah.
0: Oh, you pointed up.
1: It's up. Think up.
0: Really?
1: Think up. Yep.
0: Is it a northern state?
1: Massachusetts.
0: I would have never guessed that. Really? That was my last guess.
3: It must have some hidden health benefit.
0: Or
3: some
0: kind of sheep or something.
1: I wonder, though, because a lot of Irish and Scottish come over, you know, and will settle in that area.
0: The Northeast.
1: Maybe that is why you were able to.
0: Oh, man, I did not see that one. All right, here they're talking about it.
4: Governor, what were you just saying? We made
5: haggis legal in Massachusetts.
4: Official.
1: The reason that the lung of the sheep, because we eat a lot of organs, and a lot of different cultures eat a lot of organs, organ meat, and put it in stews in different ways. But the reason that sheep lung in particular was banned is because if you think about the lung, it is very spongy, and it can contain a lot of contaminants that can make you very, very sick, along with stomach fluids. And so it could create a lot of illness. Mm-hmm. And so it's just been banned until now.
0: Mm-hmm. Okay.
1: Now you can eat it freely.
0: Yum.
1: Only in Massachusetts.
0: Take a road trip.
1: Yeah.
0: 800-682-1075. What is the grossest food you've ever tasted or had? Let's go to Amy. Amy, go ahead.
6: So I've actually eaten haggis, but in my opinion, grosser than that is they also serve in Scotland. It's called blood pudding.
1: Yes. Mm. Yeah.
0: And that was nasty.
6: Unbelievable.
0: And it was gross.
6: Like, think about, it's disgusting. Like, think about if you've ever had, like, dental surgery or something, and you just taste blood in your mouth. Oh. That's what you got.
0: It's my favorite, the copper taste.
1: And they eat it for breakfast, which is like, okay.
6: Unbelievable. Yeah. Yeah. The haggis wasn't terrible. It was deep fried, doable with the sauce, but the blood pudding is over the top.
1: That is definitely on the top of my list as well. Blood pudding, and it's everything you just said.
6: Yeah.
0: All right, thank you. Great call. Appreciate it.
6: All right.
0: Yeah. Bye-bye. What about you, Matt? What's the grossest thing you've ever eaten?
3: Well, gross to me was like eggs.
1: Right.
3: Just because of the texture.
0: Mm-hmm. Yeah.
3: I've eaten some things that I think most people would think are gross that aren't really if you give them a shot.
1: Okay.
3: Like I've had rattlesnake.
1: Right. Okay.
3: It's fine. There's just not a lot of meat.
1: I know the joke is, it tastes like chicken, but did it really taste like chicken?
3: It did. It tasted, it's hard because there's so little meat on a snake.
1: Mm-hmm.
3: You can't get a big bite.
0: Okay.
3: I've had squirrel, just really gamey. If I knew what went into it though, probably the grossest thing would be scrapple.
1: Oh, I love scrapple.
3: It's like,
1: liver mush.
3: I think it's just described as like just what's left over of the pig.
1: Yes.
3: Like so they make all the stuff that people want, the ham, the bacon, the barbecue, and then it's like, okay, and here's what's left. It's scrapple. Yeah.
0: Pig's turds.
3: That's why it's called scrap.
1: Yeah.
3: Scrapple.
1: Scrap. That's all the scraps. And organ meat. There's a lot of organ. Yeah. Yeah. I mean, it's very similar.
3: It's held together by like grains. And so it's
1: cornmeal.
3: Depending on how it's cooked, it can almost have like a sandy texture to it.
0: No.
3: So the texture's kind of weird on it.
0: I like scrapple.
1: I do. I love scrapple.
3: I enjoyed it when I had it, but then the more you're like, it's just kind of odd.
0: If you don't think about it.
3: Yeah.
1: The thing about scrapple, and it's a difference, I think, unless my family just does it differently, but we still eat scrapple, but Habersetz to us is the best brand.
0: Oh, okay.
1: Yeah, Habersetz. Okay. And when we cook it, we slice it really thin. But when you order liver mush here, it's thick, and so I think that's where the sandy texture comes in, because you get more of the, it's like really crispy on the outside because you can deep fry it or you can pan fry it. Mm-hmm. So it's really crispy on the outside, but when it's thick, you cut it into it and it's kind of mushy, like the liver mush
0: and
1: part.
0: It's good.
1: I enjoy
0: you
1: it.
0: You like it.
1: I mean, I do like it.
0: They're selling it in grocery stores nationwide, and there's definitely enough people to like it. Yeah, for me, Katie, there's a couple of different ones, but when I was in South Africa, it grossed me out the most, and I just couldn't eat it. It's called Magodu.
1: Okay.
0: I think in the States, it's called tripe.
1: Oh, yeah.
0: It's cow stomach?
1: Yes. We've eaten a lot of tripe in our life. It goes into menudo, like the soup.
0: The soup, okay. Mm-hmm. And when it came out, these wonderful people, they had no money. They're like, elders, we want to feed you. And I'm like, no. We're good. No, you always say yes. You never said no. You say, sure. No, you don't have to. Like, they already brought it out. And I was like, is that hair? And there was hair coming out of it.
1: It was?
0: Yeah. And yeah. I was like, oh.
1: Yeah.
0: I like hair in my meat, but not this. No, and I was just like, yeah. And of course I ate it. And I was just like, I think because I saw the hair when I was chewing it, I was like freaking myself out. Like I'm eating this hairy stomach of a cow.
1: Yeah. Well,
0: I don't know how the hair got into it. I don't know, but it was sticking out. It wasn't somebody's hair. It was like, it was in it.
1: Maybe it was like the fibers of.
0: Maybe.
1: I don't know.
0: But I was like, oh, and you know, I'm a picky eater.
1: You ever get those feathers? So, not like an actual feather, but like the feather part is off of the root mm-hmm. of the feather, but you get it on your chicken wings.
0: Yeah.
1: You see them mm-hmm. kind of, yeah, and you're like,
0: I don't want it.
1: I will power through.
0: Yeah.
1: Oh. And I will dip it in ranch and then forget that it was on there. Right. But I see it.
0: Yeah. Yeah.
1: When
0: I don't want to see it.
1: Yeah.
0: I don't want to see it. And then one that I thought was going to be gross, but then when I had it, I was like, it's actually good. But then every time I started thinking about what it was, it made me gross.
1: Yeah.
0: Was Rocky Mountain oysters. And in cow or
1: bulls
0: testicles. Mm-hmm. And they were like, they made like popcorn shrimp. They had, you know, like they're fried like popcorn shrimp.
1: And you dip them in something, right?
0: And it was like an appetizer. And you're just like, you know, you're eating nuts. You're eating balls. And it's like.
1: You're like, but these are delicious. But,
0: and I was in Denver, you know, it was in Colorado. And so I was like, oh, you know, and the person that took us, it was actually Austin Johns.
1: Austin Johns. Uh-huh. Yeah.
0: We, you know, they, with the heating and air and all that stuff, that family. And she hosted us and she took us there. And it's this very cool place called The Fort. You walk up and it's an old fort, like from the Civil War times or from maybe American something war.
1: And they're like, this is where we eat the balls.
0: And it was, and they're like, oh, and you went in, it's like super nice in there. And we're like, all right. And I'm like, all right, I'll try one. I'm like, this is good. And I ate more and more. And then when I thought about it, that I'm chewing into testicles, I'm like, mm-hmm. I can't do it anymore.
1: I think if you go down the path of envisioning what it is that you're eating as opposed to just focusing on the taste, that's where you could lose
0: and
1: it.
0: And that can mm-hmm. happen with stuff we normally eat, like chicken.
1: Sure.
0: You think about it, it's gross. You
1: yes.
0: think steak, you think about it, it's really kind of like, oh, what mm-hmm. am I eating?
1: Mm-hmm.
0: But that, but it wasn't gross. It wasn't. The idea was gross. All right, more of your phone calls about the grossest foods you've ever had. That's next with Jared and Katie in the morning.

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1: We want to know, what is the grossest thing you've ever eaten? Hands down, the grossest thing I have ever eaten in my life is souse.
2: What is that?
1: S-O-U-S-E, maybe? Okay. I don't know. You know the
3: I've
1: company.
3: I've heard of this. Yeah. I don't know what it is, but I've heard of this.
1: So a while ago, when I was doing Cooking with Katie in a Cocktail, I was partnering with Niece's Country Sausage,
2: which,
1: right?
2: Which I heard they just got bought by someone else.
1: Yes.
2: It's coming back.
1: So everybody.
2: That's exciting.
1: Good news. They are coming back. Yes. Because it was like a mad dash to go get your sausage before you couldn't find it. And then you couldn't find it anywhere. But yeah, that's coming back. But they make a ton of products, including a scrapple. And so they very kindly sent me like a sampler box of all the things that they do. And I was going to taste every single one of them, you know?
2: Right.
1: So I took the souse to my sister's house to my sister's house.
2: This is a Cat in a Hat book.
1: Yes.
2: Dr. Seuss story.
1: And we all tried it. My dad and I also, we were standing there side by side trying it. And it is a gelatinous.
2: That you lost me at gelatinous.
1: Mixture.
2: Yeah.
1: That like when you dump it out, it stays, you know, like the gelatinous part stays. And then it's filled with all the stuff. It's like all the remnants, all the leftovers. I took a bite because I said I was going to do it. That was mind over matter.
2: Yeah.
1: I wanted to die. That one was absolutely mind over matter.
3: So is it served cold?
1: Yes. Oh, that was the other thing.
2: Oh,
1: like normally
2: no.
1: All the other things you're cooking.
2: Right.
1: But souse, it came straight out of the thing.
2: It was like plop like, it.
1: onto a plate.
3: Yeah.
2: When it goes onto a plate, it's usually not good.
1: Or like.
2: Yeah.
1: Like that.
2: Yeah.
1: Makes that noise. Yeah.
3: It says also known as hog head cheese.
1: Yes.
2: Oh.
1: Yes.
2: I don't want head cheese.
1: I couldn't do it.
2: Matt,
1: I mean, I
2: like,
1: did it, but I couldn't do anymore.
2: Matt, you like head cheese?
3: No. God, no. The picture is disgusting.
2: Let me get that head cheese.
1: But people love it.
2: Okay.
1: They love it.
2: Yeah.
1: I don't want to say it's their best seller because obviously
2: the sausages,
1: yeah. But it. Yeah.
3: The picture. This is not a shot at Niece's.
1: No.
3: I'm sure theirs is delicious.
1: And
3: the picture
1: that
3: Google has chosen to show me looks like the bottom of my trash can.
2: Oh, yes.
3: After trash day.
2: Yeah.
3: And I haven't cleaned the trash can in 10 years.
1: Mm-hmm.
3: Is what this looks like. It's just pieces of meat in a, and it says gelatinous broth.
1: Yeah.
2: Oh, gross.
3: It has become its own sliceable loaf.
2: Yeah. I've seen it. It's like a loaf.
1: It is a loaf.
2: Oh.
1: Like a gelatinous loaf that just, yep.
3: The meat is finely chopped, seasoned with vinegar and spices, and set in its own natural gelatinous broth into a sliceable loaf.
1: Which, by the way, is the other reason
2: loaf.
1: That I couldn't do it because I do not, I will cook with vinegar and I put it in salad dressings and stuff, but apple cider vinegar to me tops the list of gross things that I cannot do.
2: You like vinegar?
1: I don't
2: things after the fact.
1: Yeah. It just in general, people drink it, take shots of it. I can't. Ben, my husband Ben, drinks a shot of it. I cannot do it. And he also will put it into a cocktail sometimes, like certain things. And it's just.
2: That sounds disgusting.
1: I just
3: don't
1: like it.
3: What is he shooting? Sorry, I'm in this sauce.
1: Yeah.
2: I'm in the sauce.
1: Apple cider vinegar. He'll take shots of it.
3: I did that for a while because, and it was the worst part of my day.
1: Yeah.
2: It was that weight loss thing at one point.
3: It was
2: horrible.
3: I was cutting a. Like the lid of the apple cider vinegar, I was cutting it with like 40 ounces of water.
1: you can still taste it.
2: And I read too, because I tried that thing. It was like the apple cider vinegar diet or something. I don't know.
1: One shot a day.
2: One shot
1: is
2: a
1: what
2: day.
1: They say.
2: And then I read stuff. It's like really bad for your teeth.
1: Oh, yeah,
2: if you don't cut it,
1: yeah.
2: It's so acidic or whatever. What about malt vinegar? You like malt vinegar? No?
1: I just
2: like
1: vinegar on in
3: fries.
1: General.
2: On fries or like a Captain D's. Fried fish?
1: No, because it's one of the reasons that I don't love ketchup is because of the
2: really?
1: Tangy.
2: I'm surprised by that. Because you don't like vinegar-based barbecue, right?
1: Nope. And
2: okay.
1: I do not. I do not care for it.
2: Have you tried it on fries?
1: The malt vinegar?
2: Yeah.
1: Yes.
2: You didn't like it?
1: I will eat it.
2: But you didn't like it, but you don't like it.
1: I don't love it.
2: You didn't do it at Long John Silver's or Captain D's, you know, where you put the...
1: No, because I like tartar.
2: Oh yeah.
1: I will go for tartar every time.
2: No, I'll do both, but
1: my sister's husband says that taking shots of apple cider vinegar cured his acid reflux, and I thought, wouldn't it do
3: I would think it would do the opposite.
2: Yeah, exactly.
1: I would think that it would just light me up.
2: It's like me saying, oh, these beans are cured my gas.
1: I don't get
2: it. Like, no, it didn't.
1: I don't know.
2: Maybe.
1: He's not a doctor, by the way.
2: No.
1: So don't. That's just worked for him.
2: Like when I go around, like, I don't have allergies anymore because of COVID.
1: Right.
2: I don't know if that's true.
1: I don't know.
2: It just stopped after I got COVID.
3: Yeah. Mm-hmm.
2: I don't know. It could be fundamental attribution error, which is my favorite thing I ever learned about in college.
1: It could be. By the way, I just want to say, when we were talking about nieces and souse, when I was doing cooking with Katie, I think souse.
2: No, I know. It makes me laugh because it's like, oh, like somebody's drunk, like, oh, they got that souse.
1: They got that souse.
2: This is, they soused up.
1: You don't want that souse. I did write to them because they were so nice and they sent me the sampler, you know, and I said, I will be using every other product in the sampler with cooking, cooking with Katie in a cocktail. I'm going to pass on the souse. And I swear I got an email back that was like, understood.
2: We knew that was a risk.
3: That tracks.
2: It's an acquired taste.
3: Sincerely, the team at Nieces.
1: I think people love it, though.
2: For some reason, when you said souse, can you do the Bone Thugs and Harmony thing that you do? It makes me laugh. My Uncle Charles.
1: Oh.
2: I don't know why that makes me laugh every time.
1: I got to say, boom, boom, boom, boom.
2: I won't look at you.
1: Boom,
2: I won't look
1: boom.
2: At you.
1: I don't know. Boom, boom. And if it's my Charles, yeah. That was how I normally do it.
2: It was about 80% of it. It's my Uncle Charles. Oh, it's like when you yell, you always put your head back.
1: And it's my Uncle Charles. Yeah.
2: I love that song.
1: I don't know.
2: Oh, man. Anytime I hear that song and that part comes on, I'm like, I can see Katie's head put back. My Uncle Charles. Oh, yeah.
1: My favorite is boom, boom, boom, boom,
2: boom, boom, boom,
1: boom, boom, boom.
2: That's what Matt says when his wife gets home.
1: Boom, boom, boom, boom.
2: I'm not asking for it. It's my favorite song. It just happens to play every time you walk in.
3: I'm going to send you both a clip from John Mulaney's talk show where he did a bit with Bone Thugs and Harmony, and it went horribly wrong.
2: Oh, like no. In real life?
3: In real life.
1: Oh.
3: He has a late night style talk show on Netflix that they would do live. It's off season now, but he wanted to do a bit, a very small bit, and he was willing to pay a lot of money to get Bone Thugs and Harmony in part of it,
1: uh-huh.
3: And it just went, it was a disaster.
1: Oh, no.
3: But it turned into probably the best thing that happened because of the way he told the story.
2: Oh,
3: but
2: I love it.
3: If you like that, you'll love this stuff.
2: Perfect. My son Ezra humbled me in five words in front of friends and family. That's next.

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1: Jared's son, Ezra, who's five, humbled Jared in just five words in front of his family, his friends, complete strangers.
2: Yeah.
1: Which is five simple words.
2: Five simple words, and the words were, put your shirt back on. I'm like,
3: Where were you?
2: Bro? My friend Bo and Liv, who are, by the way, Bo's currently a model and actor.
1: Uh-huh.
2: Liv used to be a model.
1: Uh-huh.
2: His brother's there, Bo's brother's there, who's basically a professional bodybuilder.
1: Oh my God. Why do you hang out with these people?
3: And why are you taking your shirt off in front of
2: them? Because I don't discriminate, Katie.
1: Okay, I would start.
2: And his wife's very pretty. And then all their friends are super attractive. And then here I'm like, with my Superman shirt coming in. I had my Superman shirt on.
1: Okay.
2: It was their kid's birthday party. And it's a pool party.
1: Jared's like, I'm here for the cake.
2: Yeah. No, as soon as I walked in, he's like, don't worry, we're going to feed you. I'm like, thanks a lot, bud. Thanks a lot.
1: That's twice.
2: Yeah.
1: That's twice.
3: Let me ask you a question, Jared. When you go to a pool, I thought you wore the shirts where you're going to just leave it on all day, even when you go in the pool.
2: I don't. I want to.
1: You
2: want
1: to start?
2: I had the Superman shirt on. And so Ezra was like, you know, because he didn't know most of the people there. And so when you know how kids sometimes are, he's like super shy when he doesn't stop talking otherwise. And so he's kind of like warming up and he's like, Dad, I want to get in the pool, but I want to push you in. That's his thing. He wants to push me in.
1: Uh-huh.
2: And so I was like, what, right now? And he's like, yeah. And I had that Superman dry wicking shirt on that I wore just the other day.
1: Mm-hmm.
2: And I had my swim trunks on. And I was like, what, right now? He's like, yeah. So he pushed me in with my shirt on.
1: Oh. Mm.
2: And so then when I got in the pool, I just took the shirt, threw it out at him. He's like, Dad. He actually said more than that. He goes, Dad, put your shirt back on. And then people are, you know, where people can hear it. And I'm like, no, I'm good.
1: Yeah.
2: Like I'd been in the water for like 2 or 3 minutes. He's like, I want to jump in. He said, you look weird without your shirt on.
3: Oh my God.
2: Like, look weird.
1: He doubled down.
3: Oh my God.
1: You don't want to ask what you mean by weird.
2: I was like, what? He's like, no, I'm not jumping until you put your shirt back on.
3: Oh my God.
2: Threw my shirt back in the pool and would not get in the pool until I put my shirt back on.
3: Oh my God.
1: Wow. It's actually kind of smart. Like, if you want to wear your shirt, you're like, well, I wouldn't be wearing it, but my son wants me to. Oh, so.
2: And when some people heard it and they were laughing, of course, because his family's, I know them in a little bit, and we all joke around. And then the ones who didn't hear it, when it got repeated to them, they just died laughing.
1: Yeah.
2: They weren't like, oh, no, you look good. Or, you know, I'm like, no, I don't.
1: Yep.
2: No, I don't.
1: They just respond.
2: Yeah. And then seriously, everyone there is like a model, that's tough anyway. There wasn't one person that wasn't like a model that was there, except for the parents. But they're, you know, they're probably in their 60s or whatever. And I'm like, all right, I'll just be in the pool, try to keep my, you know, shoulders under the water.
1: Yeah,
2: not to gross anyone out.
1: I am who I am.
4: You're squatting in the shallow end. Don't mind me.
2: Yeah, exactly, Matt. You know.
4: Yes.
2: You squat in the shallow end.
1: Yes.
2: But you don't be standing up with your gut out.
1: Absolutely.
4: Just walking
1: not.
4: On my knees in the shallow end.
3: So the pool shields the body.
2: Yeah,
1: yes.
2: Yeah. But then I have my shirt on, and then, you know, Matt, I know you've lost a bunch of weight recently. But like then when you get out of the pool, it's stuck to you. It's almost worse looking.
1: Right.
2: So like I'm trying to do the fat guy, pull the shirt away from my body as I'm trying to get out of the pool. I'm trying to find the best place to get out of the pool because some of the places to get out, it's like just like a neighborhood pool where it's like that big step.
3: And you have to crawl over, like bend over.
2: Yeah,
1: you
2: ain't doing that.
1: No.
2: Or once you have to like lift yourself up and then kind of scoot out and then roll like a roly-poly. I ain't doing that. So I'm like.
3: You need stairs.
2: And I found one that had stairs, but like the first rung was like a little high. I'm like, this is going to hurt my hamstring. Then they had like this little kiddie part where there was like a small kiddie step to go to the other step. So I'm going boom, boom, boom. So it was like a three-step.
3: You said when you go in the pool, the shirt gets stuck to your gut, so it's worse. Is that what you're saying?
1: It sticks to everything.
4: Stand by, you're better off shirtless than with a wet shirt on.
1: Yes.
3: Yeah. But don't they make the shirts that are like fiber-ish?
2: Those don't as bad.
1: Like a sun shirt.
3: Yeah.
1: Yeah. Those don't, but when you're fresh out of the water,
2: yes,
1: it still sticks, but it does dry quickly.
3: Can I give you some advice, Jared?
1: From a
3: non-person that goes through what you and Matt go through, although Matt's looking pretty skinny lately.
2: And I will say this before you say it. I did restart my, after that incident, I restarted my Chinese Ozempic.
1: Oh, right.
2: I overdid it one time and it kind of scared me.
1: Uh-huh.
2: I missed.
3: Here's your advice.
1: It doesn't scare you that you bought it off the internet from China? Okay.
2: No,
1: I'm just wondering where.
2: I took it. I feel great.
1: Okay. I was wondering
2: so far,
1: where your line of scared start.
2: I had like 1 meal yesterday. I was like, I feel good.
1: Okay.
2: Yeah. Okay. Right. Go ahead.
3: Your advice from an outside perspective.
2: Okay.
3: Is when I see somebody with a shirt on the pool, you stick out more and it's obvious you're self-conscious, insecure, and what am I going to see when you get out if I didn't see you yet? If you just go with it, embrace it, not as bad.
2: I agree with you on that. That's why I don't like he pushed me in with my shirt on.
1: Yeah.
2: I was going to take my shirt off. He's like, boom. And I'm like, oh, crap. And I took the shirt off right away. And he was like, Dad, put your shirt back on. I'm like, all right.
1: It would have been fine had he not said anything. But yeah. he said it. And then you're like.
3: Oh. I would have took his phone away right there.
2: Yeah. He didn't have a phone.
4: He's fine.
1: He doesn't have a phone.
2: In our house, we don't do that, Jason.
4: That's where we're different.
2: I've been taking his rights to the helicopter away right now.
1: No more driving your Maserati for you.
5: Okay.
2: Yeah, I was like, you can't be on your tablet for 5 minutes. No, and then he wouldn't drop it. Like, he wouldn't get in the pool.
1: Mm.
2: Like, he wouldn't get in the pool until he threw the wet shirt at me to put it back on. I'm like, and I put it was like halfway on. I just hadn't pulled it down yet. He's like, no, all the way down. Said, you look weird.
3: That is odd at 5 years old. I forgot he's only five.
1: Yeah.
3: That is odd for a kid to say at 5 years old. I don't think ever we can hint to have me put my shirt
1: maybe,
3: back on.
1: Maybe it could be that because it was the Superman.
2: No.
1: No.
2: But thank you, Katie.
1: Well, I was trying to. I was thinking like he wants to jump to Superman. I don't know.
2: Oh, that'd been sweet.
1: But was
2: no, because he said you look weird.
1: That's true. Yeah. He did.
3: Yeah. For the record,
2: I think he saw the
4: weird
2: other,
4: line. Yeah. Is just the.
2: I think he saw the other people, other parents' bodies.
1: Yeah.
2: And mine didn't. One of these things is not like the other. And mine is.
4: Mm-hmm.
2: Yeah, actually, it's like I'm at a pool party with models. Like I'm at a model pool party and me. That's not fair.
3: Do you have a? This happens all the time. I have to watch it with my shirt off because Carol is always taking photos.
1: Do you have
3: to worry about photos at a pool like that?
2: Yes.
3: Yeah.
2: Well, I mean, I don't think.
1: Well, because everybody else is having a great time. Yeah, they don't care.
2: No, they're they look great. And it's a birthday party. They're taking photos. I'm like, let me be under the water.
1: Or you're going to be in the back of some of them and ruining the
2: I
1: photo.
2: Think they got one photo of me with Ezra, and my head was coming out of like a dinosaur float. So you can't. All you see is my head, which is also
3: that's good. That's not really I think you just got to embrace it, because if not, you're going to ruin your time at a pool.
2: No, I normally do. I mean, but then, you know. It depends on the pool you're at, too. If you're at a pool with like kind of just normal looking people, you feel better. But if everyone there's fit, it does not feel good.
1: Mm-hmm.
2: Would you agree, Matt, and maybe Katie?
1: I totally agree.
2: Yeah,
1: the worst, when you guys were talking about in the shallow end, I mean, when your kids are little, you're there, you're right there just in case, you know, watching every move they make, but your body is totally exposed.
3: Do you feel just, insecure both everybody at the beach?
1: Maybe less at the beach because you don't know them and I'm sitting with my family only.
4: Yeah, right. Not the beaches, you know? I go to.
1: Yeah.
4: I go to beaches where this is average.
2: Yeah. No, I'm
4: this is what the beach looks like
3: in
4: everybody
3: main
4: else.
3: Strip of Myrtle Beach. That's where you would fit in, right?
4: Yeah.
2: Oh, dude, yeah.
4: Like, I go to Myrtle Beach.
2: I'm a 10 at some like South Myrtle.
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1: All right, Katie, we got a DM from Tyler, and he thinks that his fiance is cheating, and he has reasons why. He is on the phone. Good morning, Tyler.
2: Hey, Tyler.
3: Hey, what's up, y'all?
1: First of all, sorry that you're even thinking this is going on. I hope it's not, but what is going on, do you think?
3: Yeah, so my fiance, Rachel, she went on a girls' trip with her friends, and she acted weird when she came back when I was asking her, hey, yo, do you have any pictures? Can I check out some of your pictures? Mm-hmm. And she was just kind of being like, oh, wait, it wasn't that interesting, which is weird because you're going out on a girls' trip. I'm expecting you guys having so much fun, right?
1: Yeah. Mm-hmm.
3: And while she was over there, now, you know, I noticed that her location was turned off. And, which is weird. I mean, I didn't really bring that up. I didn't want to seem like possessive and what have you, but it did, was a red flag. And I also, when I bumped into her friend, and I asked, her friend kind of slipped up because I asked like, oh yeah, you heard that Rachel went, did Rachel tell you anything about the trip? She was like, it was fun. Oh wait, I wasn't there. And I was like, wait one second, because she didn't go. So I asked her, I was like, yo, did she tell you anything? And then when she said that, I was like, okay.
1: Like she was covering for her, then realized she went on the, like she wasn't supposed to be on the trip, part of the lie or whatever, is what you're thinking?
3: Yeah. Yeah, okay. I think some girl code is happening. And I hope I'm wrong.
1: How long was she gone for?
3: It was like, around like a week.
1: Okay.
2: Oh, wow. This whole thing seems very weird. But I will, I do want to commend you for asking to see pictures because I don't think in the history of my relationship with Ben, he's ever been like, hey, let's sit down and look at pictures. Do you know?
1: Right. So
2: I don't hear that very often. But it sounds weird.
1: When did you ask for the pictures because you were skeptical or you became skeptical after you asked for the pictures? And she didn't have
3: it. I asked because, like, she was there and she didn't post on social media.
2: Okay. I see.
3: That's like the first thing you do when you're on vacation when you just, right?
2: It does seem that way.
1: Girls trip. And so that's unusual for her not to post stuff that she's doing.
3: Right.
1: Okay.
2: Got it.
1: All right. Well, we have the number that you gave us. Want to let you know that we're about to hit the point of no return. Do you still want us to do the War of the Roses call?
3: Yeah, I
1: want to
3: know, so.
1: All right, well, hold on one second. We'll call the number you gave us, and we'll go from there. Her name's Rachel, is that right?
3: Yeah.
1: Okay, hold on one second.

0: Hello.
1: Hi, may I speak with Rachel, please?
0: Oh, yeah, this is she. How can I help you?
1: Hey, Rachel, this is. How are you today?
0: I'm okay, thank you. How about yourself?
1: Oh, doing fine, thanks. I was just calling to let you know that you won our weekly raffle and you got a romantic dinner for two. Anytime you'd like to use it, I was just going to see if you wanted to set up some reservations.
0: Oh, a raffle. Cool. I don't really remember entering a raffle, though, but
1: yeah,
0: I guess
1: so
0: that's kind of cool.
1: The way that it works is that we take receipts and we, at the end of every shift, and we just kind of put them all together and then we pick one, and we just, we're really just trying to get as much traffic as we can into the restaurant, and hopefully you'll have a great experience, and then when you do, you'll tell your friends and, you know, just try to get people to come in. So yeah, a romantic dinner for two. Anytime you'd like to make a reservation, and I can actually book that for you right now if you'd like.
0: Oh, okay. Cool. This is sweet. I'll make reservations. I send it to the person that I want to take.
1: Well, so I can just, you could use it Monday through Sunday in the evening, anytime, as long as we have availability. And you can just let me know. I obviously have your name, but we'll, you know, decorate the table and make it look nice. And so whoever you want to bring with you, just tell me that person's name and then we'll just like make a little placeholder.
0: Cute. Okay. Well, my name's Rachel, as you know. The name you can put on the table card, it'll be Rachel and Chris.
1: Rachel and Chris. Okay. And I mean, by chance, any milestones you all are celebrating or anything where we can really tailor it and make it nice?
0: Oh, okay. I can like personalize it a little.
1: Sure. Yeah, that's fine.
0: I guess like can't wait to do another weekend. Love you.

0: me, Kyler.
1: Hi, Kyler.
0: What do you mean? Can you explain to yourself? Like, well, you said Chris.
1: Yeah, I was just going to dinner with my old friend Chris.
0: It's not the Chris we know, right? It's not the Chris. It's not your ex.
1: I was going to tell you, yeah, like, my ex from college and I.
0: Cheated on me. So you cheated on me, huh?
1: Tyler, like, this is not the way to be doing this. Like, I don't understand.
0: What's the way to do this? You literally my life. What's the way to do
1: you're, like,
0: this?
1: Like, ambushing
0: explain
1: me.
0: To me. And you're sounding blasé, like it doesn't matter.
1: I'm just caught off guard right now. I'm really, like, shocked that you would do this and not just, like,
0: it's my fault that, like, it's my fault that I trusted you?
1: I don't know. I can't apologize enough. I don't even know if
0: I can
1: even
0: apologize. You didn't even apologize.
1: Who, like, how did you even, how, like, why did you even set this up? Who are these people?
0: Why does it matter who these people are, okay? Yeah, we're on the radio, but you know what? Guess what? What's bigger is that you wasted our life together. You threw it away. You hooked up with Chris again.
1: Sorry.
0: And then you're saying, like, oh, I was about to tell you. No, you weren't. Yeah, I would have never known this. And you're willing to do it again. Like, how could you?
1: I'm sorry. This doesn't even feel real. I can't believe this is happening. Like, I don't know.
0: Can we take it off? What went through your head doing this?
1: Yes, I can explain it all. I just, like, these other people on the phone don't get it.
0: They don't get it. I don't get it. Who's going to get it besides you and Chris?
1: Tyler, can you just calm down just a little bit, please? I'm going to explain everything,
0: calm down?
1: Okay?
0: Why should I calm down?
1: Okay, because I was going to tell you, okay? Because
0: you know how much money I spent on that ring I gave you? And then you're telling me to calm down?
1: I feel so bad, okay? I know. I've been going through this whole thing, and
0: bad.
1: It's just been rolling.
0: Yeah.
1: And I know that I don't... I don't want
0: to
1: hurt you. I didn't want
0: to
1: hurt you. I don't want
0: to
1: break
0: you. You hurt me,
1: promises.
0: Dude. You always try to play the victim when you hurt me.
1: It's not. I'm just trying to explain that. I didn't feel like I could get out of this. And I don't even know what I want. I'm sorry. And it's just like I'm dragging you along now. And I'm sorry. But
0: yeah,
1: I guess
0: guys,
1: if you had to find out, like...
0: Guys, I'm sorry, man. I'm not... You know what? I got to... you know what, Rachel, I'll talk to you later.
1: We don't have to hate each other. Let's just, like, I'll explain exactly what's been happening, how I've been feeling, and why this happened. I shouldn't have done that to you. I know. I'm so sorry.
0: Whatever.
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Olivia Rodrigo just earned her third number one album on the Billboard Hot 200 album chart. 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

Jessica Simpson posting online during an interview saying that she's open to regular dudes sending DMs to her to try to take her out on a date. And yes, Jared from Jared and Katie in the Morning has 100% already slid into her DMs.

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Saw a preview for it last night. And yes, it looks just as funny as the rest of them. Those Minions have taken the world by storm. We're going to be doing the world premiere at Golden Ticket Cinemas in Greensboro. So if you'd like to go, you can head to 107.5KZL.com and register for your chance to be there for free. We'll see you at the movies.

107.5 KZL, your weather forecast. Some scattered showers are still likely throughout the day. Hopefully nothing as bad as those storms we got last night. 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

According to their website, OneRepublic currently putting on some shows in Europe and Asia. Love for them to come to the United States, maybe somewhere around the triad. 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

beautiful day. Yeah. 107.5 KZL for some of you. It's lunchtime. For some of you, lunchtime is coming up. 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

Morgan Wallen, Usher, Shaboozy, Alex Warren, all coming up in the next 20 to 30 minutes or so as we've got nonstop music for you playing on 107.5 KZL. 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

Katie from Jared and Katie in the Morning has the next must-watch show for you on Netflix, Maternal Instinct. 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

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Just imagine Mick Jagger dancing to this one.

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She's launching an all-female artist music festival, and a lot of big names are going to be a part of it. Olivia Rodrigo now on 107.5 KZL. 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

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I got to tell you, Harry Styles is such a major superstar that he's getting nationally recognized venues to change their policies. He's got a show at Wembley Stadium, but because the heat wave is so hot, normally Wembley Stadium says no outside food or drink allowed. They're making an exception. They're saying, look, bring your metal water bottles, bring your plastic, and you can refill it in here for free. Just don't pass out. 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

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It's always a good time, and he'll be broadcasting live during the show. 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I'll stop by and say what's up.

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0: Coming back faster. Back to the music faster than everyone else. With the most

I saw the new Toy Story movie last night, and it blew me away. Very impressive. I really thought that they'd wrapped it up already. Nope. Great job to the creators of Toy Story. Off the Toy Story soundtrack, I got Taylor Swift's song coming up in about 5 minutes. Hold tight. Looks like

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0: 1075 KZL and Tripp are hanging out all afternoon for Jason Goodman. We were just talking about this off the air. You prefer to be single for the summer or be in a relationship?
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Looks like Joe's going to be opening shows for Tame Impala on the Deadbeat Tour, the first half, and then the second half of the tour will be Dominic Fike. 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
7: You can't see me, but I'm a large American. I'm 6'2", about 300 pounds, and fairly athletic. Well, a few years back, I'm dispatched to a traffic assist on the highway. I get there's a minivan facing the wrong way on the side of the road. So I get to the car and realize the driver's a sweet, frail old man. He might be 85, almost 90 years old, and he's out of it. So after a bit, I finally get the guy ID'd and convince him I can't just say, "Hey Alexa, call caretaker on my phone." So I figure out her number and get her on the way and realize he had just run away from a nursing home. So it's cold out, so I have him sit in the front passenger seat with the heat on while we wait. When the caretaker gets there, I talk to her and look back to find him climbing over the center console trying to steal the car. So I run over to him and wham, out comes the cane. He's yelling, "You'll never take me alive," swinging his cane as hard as he can. And I can tell if he were about 10 years younger, these hits would probably hurt. So I get the cane from him, get him calmed down, get him on his way. I'll end up running his history only to find he did time for a shooting in his 20s. Little reminder, never judge a book by its cover.
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A couple of showers and storms did hang around when the front came through this afternoon. And we'll see a low of 60 tonight with clear skies. Tomorrow, a mix of sun and clouds and about 85.

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107.5 KZL and Tripper for Jason Goodman. Thanks for coming along this afternoon. It's almost quitting time. 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The premiere of Minions and Monsters next Friday. Golden Ticket Cinema here in Greensboro. 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

0: 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You're thinking about a Hawaiian vacation this year. 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
0: Have you been? 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

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Alex Warren. How did

On your way home, 107.5 KZL, another great show this Thursday just after work. Gates open at 5:30, music starts at 6 from the Fins. 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Got me.

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You are hanging out with Tripper at 107.5 KZL. When I was young, I fell in love.

0: 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You're not working late tonight, are you?
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If you want to make the trip to see Ella Langley in Virginia this Thursday, she'll be in Salem at the Salem Civic Center, which is actually where I saw my first ever concert as a kid. It's true. My dad took me to Hank Jr. We actually stood on metal chairs, and I started smoking and drinking. Just when

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0: 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I know you're so glad the day's over. You hate your job. How do you keep going in?
1: Going to work drunk.
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Have a great night. I'll be back tomorrow at 3 for Jason Goodman. Our good friend Zach back again tonight. He'll take you into the night with Tame Impala, Dracula.

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1: Let's go to the beach, each, let's go get a wave. 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

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Clear skies tonight. We're going to drop down to 61. Tomorrow, sunshine, not as warm as today. We'll get up to 84. Bruno Mars now. 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

107.5 KZL, have you been watching the people that are coming to the country for the World Cup on social media, discovering how big everything is here and how good everything tastes and figuring out why we're so fat? They're talking about the FIFA 15. I'll tell you about it coming up in 10 minutes. It's KZL.

gaining the FIFA 15 while they're here in the U.S., discovering how big everything is, how good the food tastes thanks to barbecue, pizza, ranch dressing, which they don't have over in the U.K. Could you imagine living without ranch dressing? Plus free refills at restaurants. They're like, you're kidding, right? Because they have to pay for their refills. That's insane to me. It's KZL.

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